0: to be joined by Curtis Danberg, Communications Department with the Cleveland Guardians, and of course, an exciting time for the Guardians right now, taking on the Chicago White Sox in the AL Division Series starting Saturday at 1 o'clock in Cleveland. And Curtis, glad to have you here. I'm sure you're a busy guy right now, right?
1: Hey, this is what we plan for and hope for all year long, and there's nothing better than postseason baseball in Northeast Ohio, and we're excited to get it rolling.
0: Yes, we are, and of course, playing the White Sox again. The White Sox had the slight edge during the regular season in the matchups there, but the Guards, in the end, took the division. How do you feel about playing the White Sox here in a best of five?
1: We certainly know them well, and they've had an incredible season, but the way we're playing, we hope that we line up well, and I mean, we just had them in town and took the series from them, so hopefully we can continue that momentum.
0: Yeah, and, you know, the teams kind of know each other so well, you know. 13 meetings during the regular season. Chicago, what, 7-6? You can't get much tighter than that, and they played a lot of tight games during the season, too.
1: A lot of tight games. It's amazing how balanced both teams are, and, you know, it's going to be a fun series. We're looking forward to it, and at least we don't have to travel too far either. It's an easy trip over to Chicago.
0: Yeah, no doubt about that. And let's talk about the regular season with the Guardians. They were able to, you know, at the very end of the season, clinch that American League Central Division title once again. But they were down. The Guards were down, five-plus games in August, and then rallied with another exciting stretch run to win that AL Division title, Curtis.
1: Hard to put into words what we've accomplished the past 2 years with our September runs, and obviously last year's historical 15 and a half down, and but this was not a easy comeback either, and it's propelled us to three straight postseason bursts, 8 of the last 11 years, and but we're still thirsting for that that World Series title, and hopefully this is the year.
0: Yes, definitely, and what a job by manager Stephen Vogt, three straight division titles in his 3 years in Cleveland. Probably a nominee again for Manager of the Year. He's already won it a couple times. Just talk about the job that Stephen Vogt has done.
1: He's such a great leader, and it's great for this team. And, you know, he's still, I think, 5 years removed from playing, and I still think that makes a big difference in that clubhouse. And the way he was able to bring in the guys we brought in at the trade deadline, Nathaniel Lowe and Joe Adell and the rest of them, Foster Griffin, just makes it – he's built a culture that allows the team to really bond and really succeed.
0: Do you think that, you know, him being, you know, just out of baseball not too long ago as a player, that has, you know, kind of relates to the players, kind of a player's manager, so to speak?
1: I think it plays a huge role. That's probably been a secret sauce, because he can relate to this new player, and it's paid dividends.
0: And let's talk about the team in general. Such a fun team to watch. Such a, you know, a group of young talent. You got all the rookies and Parker Messick, Travis Pizana, Chase DeLauder, a late season call up, Angel Hanau, just to name a few. These guys, you know, to the experts probably out there, they probably think this Guardians team is a little ahead of schedule. Wouldn't you say?
1: We find a way every year. I mean, think we've been the youngest team in the big leagues, I think it seems like, the last 4 or 5 years. That's how we're built. We're built on our farm system, and it's great to see these young position players succeed at this highest level. And they've been learning at the big league level, which is very difficult. And guys like Travis Pizana really stepped up in September. And you mentioned Angel Hanau jumping up from the minor leagues and making an impact. Parker Messick is in the conversation not only for Rookie of the Year, but also in this AL Cy Young Award. You know, so it's been a remarkable turnaround for this team, and really relying on that young core. But we couldn't have done it without those aggressive moves by the front office to bring in at the trade deadline.
0: Yeah, talk about that. You know, the culture that, you know, the front office has been able to do, bringing in guys like a Joe Adell, like a Nathaniel Lowe, and that was a big surprise, and Foster Griffin, too, coming over in that trade. Those trades, I think, really sent a message not only to the team but to the fans that they wanted to win this division. They wanted to get into October baseball.
1: They certainly, especially Joe and Nathaniel, certainly elevated the lineup, and we needed that. We were really struggling, and it allowed everybody else to find their roles in the lineup, and that starts with a veteran.

0: leader like Stephen Kwan, who had a really rough first 2 months of the season, has been one of the best hitters since June 1st in all of baseball. So now you've got Kwani back at the leadoff spot, and then everybody else kind of fell into their roles. And so, and not without saying what they did to the lineup, but also the role that they play in the clubhouse. That veteran leadership plays a huge role.
1: Talking with Curtis Danberg here, Communications Department with the Cleveland Guardians, and we're talking about the ALDS starting on Saturday in Cleveland. We'll get to that in a moment, but wrapping up the regular season talk, Curtis, so many memorable moments during the season. How about what Brian Rocchio was able to do with some of his big hits and some of his walk-off wins for the Guards?
0: He finds a way when the moment's on the line, whether that's September and October. He knows when to step up his game, and he had a great first half. He kind of struggled there at the beginning of the second half, but when it's go time, he's ready to step up, and he certainly has.
1: Oh, yeah, definitely. And let's talk about the excitement that's coming to Cleveland with this American League Division Series. We all know how loud it can get in Cleveland and how crazy it can get at Progressive Field during October baseball. Tell us about, you know, kind of the fun activities and things that you guys have planned for Saturday.
0: So obviously we want you to rock your red first pitch time, you know, around 1 o'clock. So we want you to be in your seats at 12:30. Gates will open at 11 o'clock, and we'll have all the pageantry that is a postseason game with the player introductions. And John Lampley from OAR is going to perform the perform the national anthem with his trumpet. And we're certainly going to have some other exciting activations for the fans and get everybody fired up. So 5 o'clock on Monday, and then hopefully we don't need a game five. We can win it before we come back home.
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6: Welcome back at halftime here at Freedom Field. The Edison Charger marching band performing 20-7. They trailed the Edison Chargers. And here, part of our halftime show, our scoreboard show. And here with the scores is our own Caden Meese.
7: So Tiffin Columbian is all over Norwalk as they lead 56-0 at the half. Perkins and Sandusky locked in a defensive battle. Perkins leads 14-0. Seneca East up 7-0 on Carey. Going down the scoreboard here, Vermillion and Port Clinton in a tight contest with the Sailors up in front 21-14. Bellevue and Huron 28-14. Redmond lead that one. And one more here, Margaretta up 33-8 on the Northwood Rangers.
6: Oh, how about those Polar Bears? That's a big game. That is an SBC game with them against Northwood. And, of course, we got to see them over here at Edison.
7: Yeah, one of the best games, I think, of the year.
6: Yes, by far. So that's our scores here at

0: halftime. As we take a look at how we got here at halftime, the scoring, it was actually an Edison turnover that set up the first touchdown of the game. It was a scoop and score from about 16 yards out. And that Clyde, with the extra point, took a 7-0 lead. Then in the second quarter, Clyde would get on the board once again. This time it was with Lincoln Mullins on a 16-yard touchdown run. The extra point failed, and it was 13-0 until the 7:06 mark, when Evan Schnitker went in from 1 yard out and it took the extra point. It was 13-7. Edison cut it down to a touchdown. But then with 4:59 to go in the second quarter, it was an 8-yard touchdown run by Clyde. It tacked on the extra point. 20-7, the Clyde Flyers lead at halftime. What we'll do is we'll take a timeout, and then we'll come back with our stats here as you are listening to the Goodwill Industries of Erie, Huron, Ottawa, and Sandusky Counties halftime show. And, of course, the Goodwill Victory Tour continues on. And the next event in the Victory Tour will be October 17th, Fremont St. Joe at Danbury. And we will be with you on the final Goodwill Victory Tour competition. That will be between Edison and Huron on Friday night, October 23rd. So we'll take this time out. 20-7, Clyde leading Edison at halftime on K96.
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0: Once again, back at Freedom Field here at Chargers Stadium, 20-7, the Clyde Flyers leading the Edison Chargers. And now to help kind of explain that 20-7 score is my partner Randy Hort with the stats.
3: Special thanks to my wife for the stats that she does every week for us behind the scenes. For the Edison Chargers, 11 carries in the first half for 52 yards, 8 of 11 through the air for Schnitker for 106 yards, total of 158 yards of offense, and they had 20 yards in penalties. For the Clyde Flyers, in the first half, 27 carries, Mark, 197 yards rushing the ball. They were 3 of 16 through the air for 42 yards, 239 yards total offense, but they had those 65 yards in penalties, including two personal fouls, late hits on a couple of the players from Clyde. And I know you can't do this, but you take away that scoop and score, we've got ourselves a 13-7 ball game right now.
0: Yes, which is kind of where we thought it would be.
3: Exactly.
0: Yeah. And, of course, our statistics brought to you by Stein, Olson, and Stang, certified public accountants. Never underestimate the value of a good CPA. When accuracy counts, you can count on Stein, Olson, and Stang CPAs. So, with that in mind, now we just go through the halftime show and see what changes are in store for the two teams. You got to figure Clyde right now, you've got the Chargers right where you want them.
3: Yeah, absolutely. And that no huddle running the ball off tackle over top of those big hosses they've got up front is really working well right now for the Clyde Flyers. And to be honest with you, I'm glad I'm not the defensive coordinator for the Edison Chargers, because I've got no answer for that. They're just being outmanned up front. But the flip side of that is that offensively,

0: you may need to try to turn this into a shootout. And if I look at Schnitker, and he hits even two more of those ones that were either penalties or that he just barely overthrew, and this is a whole new, whole different ball game, because Schnitker has been doing the job that has been asked of him to do. You know, he's taking good care of the ball. Other than the scoop and score, that wasn't his fault. That was the fullback. Other than that, Schnitker has done what Schnitker has had to do to keep them in the ball game. They're not out of this ball game by any means. They get the ball to start the third quarter here. It's going to be interesting to see if Edison can turn this into a little bit of a shootout. They only need one more turnover. They need to be efficient, but they get one more turnover, and this thing could be a tie ball game, or the Chargers could be up.
1: Yes, that is for sure. And of course, you look at it and you think, man, if you're on the defensive line with the way that they're pounding you, then you don't get time to take a breath because they're right back up there after the play. That'd be nice if they could figure out a way to slow that down a little bit.
0: Well, I tell you, when you've got the kind of size that Clyde has on that left side, they've got Noah Hoke at guard, who's 276, and you got Max Miller, who's 220, and your center is 315, and they're double-teaming and kicking out. That's the ideal play if you're an offensive coordinator. That's the play that I always love to call, because they're double-teaming with that guard and tackle. They're kicking out that end. There's nobody left there for another 15 yards because they've got them spread out all over the field. What a great offense they've got set up right now. What the Edison Chargers have to do is figure out how to fill that off tackle hole with one of those safeties or linebackers scraping off. They've got to read that back, and as he comes to kick out, they've got to get a linebacker to fill that hole from inside out and come up underneath that kickout block and make that tackle near or behind the line of scrimmage.
1: All right, so that's what you got looking forward to. What we're going to do is we're going to take a timeout, and we're going to be back in a couple minutes to kick off period number three, the third quarter of tonight's contest. 20-7 right now. Clyde leads Edison, but Edison gets the ball to start the fourth quarter right here on your country, K96.
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1: 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It is 20-7, and we will get set for the third quarter. The Chargers will get the football to start the third quarter, and so right now,

0: Chargers. Well, we've seen some interesting things here this fall. I mean, you know, we were talking a while back about that Northwood game that just wouldn't end.
1: Yeah, and that was one that slipped away from the Chargers, but not necessarily for any one particular reason.
0: Yeah.
1: It just seemed like all at once Northwood was there banging on the door.
0: So the Chargers, they will be receiving the third quarter kickoff in the south end zone, so that they are, the high school is to their backs, and they're looking towards.
1: The Edison Chargers actually had one extra possession in the first half. It was 5-4, and now they get the ball here to start the third quarter.
0: So they are all set, and here goes the kick. And this time they're going to kick it. It's going to bounce fielded about the 11-yard line, brought out across the 20, out across the 25, to the 30, out to the 39-yard line. Or did he fumble the ball?
1: Did they throw the bag?
0: I didn't see it. I just saw the scramble.
1: Still got it.
0: So they've got it. First down and 10 for the Edison Chargers, and they're going to mark the football at the...
1: Somewhere. 41.
0: I thought he had marked it at the 39, and there he goes. He had it sitting there, and then he picked it back up because I was looking at it. I know.
1: And then he changed it back to the 39.
0: So first down and 10 for the Edison Chargers.
1: Trips right.
0: Evan Schnitker in the shotgun. He's going to roll out, and now he throws, and he just overthrew Perez in trying to hit him there.
1: Yeah, he kind of opened his front side just a little too much there. Just overthrew Perez by a little bit. That was Styles Perez.
0: So an incomplete pass brings up second down and 10. Just underway here in the third quarter. If you're just tuning in to see what's going on over here at Edison, it is 20-7 Clyde leading Edison here in the third quarter. The Edison Chargers with the football to start the third. Evan Schnitker back to pass once again, and he's going to throw over and it ends up incomplete.
1: I thought he had that one. Boy, he had his fingertips on it, just couldn't hold on when he landed on the turf.
0: And now it's going to bring up a third down and 10 as the Chargers have come out throwing the ball here in the third quarter.
1: Air Hall.
0: Well, when you're down two scores, you need to do something to expedite it.
1: And again, we talked about maybe trying to turn it into a shootout, but now they absolutely have to get this first down.
0: So third down and 10. Schnitker once again rolls out, now throws, and there's nobody there. He was trying to hit. Looks like Robinson was in the area.
1: There are some technique things I think they're going to have to work on the offseason with Schnitker. One of them is to stand tall when he throws. He has a tendency a little bit to squat when he throws the ball. And I think if he stands tall, he'll be able to deliver the ball a little bit better. So now Schnitker will go back to punt for the Edison Chargers.
0: On fourth down and 10, 11:34. Schnitker, low snap. They've got pressure, but he gets the kick off. And now it takes his bounce, and it hit the Clyde player and is brought down right there.
1: Boy, that was near disaster for the Clyde Flyers.
0: So that was close to a turnover, and now it's going to be first down and 10 for the Clyde Flyers with the ball at their own 28-yard line.
1: 11:26 to go here in the third quarter.
0: Clyde Flyers with a 13-point lead, 20-7, and they have run all night long without a huddle. They have gone non-huddle straight to the line. And on first down, Gardner, and he's going to swing the pass back, and it is incomplete.
1: Again, they tried that. That's the exact same play they opened the game with. They came with motion.

0: And from left to right, they had trips out to this side, trying to hit that quick screen out here on the near side and unable to make the connection.
1: It'll bring up a second down and 10 with, once again, Gardner, and he's going to hand off, and it's going to be a first down. It is just that they can't tackle Lincoln Mullins.
0: He's quick, he's strong, runs behind his pads really well.
1: So first down and 10, and here's the handoff once again, and this time Lincoln Mullins doesn't get a chance to get those feet going, only picks up nothing.
0: I believe that was B6.
1: Back to pass once again. Gardner, he's throwing it down the sidelines, and it's just a little too far.
0: Yeah, he had his man beat over there on the sideline and just unable to make that connection.
1: So the incomplete pass will bring up third down and 10 for the Clyde Flyers. Not much time going off. Rolling out is Gardner this time, getting a little pressure now, looks downfield, and it is caught for another first down. Making the catch is Blake Beebe. And it's another first down as Clyde comes right back up to the football. There is a handoff, and not much that time. As Lincoln Mullins couldn't get that full head of steam.
0: So what the Edison Chargers have done is they've started to creep their linebackers up a little bit sooner than normal, and they're having them fill right away.
1: Back to pass, Gardner looking, and now he's throwing down wide open at the 5, and it's a touchdown for the Flyers.
0: Blown coverage there by the Chargers, and able to get open there. Way down the field was
1: BB ended up with the touchdown.
0: 14 BB?
1: Yes. So BB with the touchdown at the 10:07 mark. And now a little delay here before we go for the extra point.
0: That was a 7-play drive, took 1 minute and 19 seconds for the touchdown. 72 yards.
1: On a drive.
0: Going for 2.
1: Here they go for 2, and
0: Gardner
1: into the end zone is Gardner, and now it is 28-7 with 10:07 to go here in the third quarter. On your country, K96.
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1: All right, another touchdown that makes a difference for Jamie's Carpet. And with that touchdown, that is the 5th touchdown tonight. We're up to 49 touchdowns on the season, which is $490 for the Erie County Humane Society at the conclusion of our high school broadcast schedule. So now it's 28-7, a 3-touchdown lead for the Clyde Flyers as they kick off to the Edison Chargers, and Chargers have their work cut out for them.
0: Quite so. Onside kick.
1: And they're going to fall.
0: Chargers got it.
1: And they fall on it at about the 44-yard line, where they will have it first down and 10.

0: with 10:06 to go here in the third quarter. So, you know, the last 10 minutes have been spent on the last minute in this ball game.
1: Okay, so there was a penalty. They were offsides.
0: Okay.
1: So they're going to mark it off on the after the reception.
0: So they're going to move it out to the 49-yard line. So the Edison Chargers have it on their own 49. 10:06 to go here in the third quarter. As the Chargers have just been speedwalked by the Clyde Flyers tonight.
1: Now you got a flag on the sideline. I believe Coach Luthold was out, like, to the hash mark talking to the official. I think that's a little too far. I don't think you're allowed to go that far.
0: Yeah.
1: And that's not a penalty that entails any yardage for the first warning.
0: No. No, that's the infamous sideline warning. So first down and 10 for the Edison Chargers. They have it on their own 49-yard line, now trailing by 3 touchdowns. Schnitker rolling out, now throws it downfield, and it is caught. But he was on his knees, so it couldn't be advanced. And it will bring up a second down. Yeah, but they got a nice gain, about second down and 2, making the catch that time.
1: Wechter.
0: Was Wechter. Talon Wechter with the catch. Now under center. And here is the pitch sweep. A little running room. And Styles Perez gets it down to about the 34-yard line of the Clyde Flyers and a first down.
1: Yeah, Styles Perez is kind of stepping up here a little bit for the Edison Chargers.
2: First down.
1: And we see that Silas is on the sideline in the street clothes.
0: First down and 10. Evan Schnitker under center. Now he rolls out. He's got a man wide open. And down to the 20. Almost dropped the football. Was that Cohen Dawson?
1: Yes, that was Cohen Dawson out of the backfield. And he bobbled it around a couple times before he actually hauled it in, but he did it in time to get the Edison Chargers the first down on the 13-yard line.
0: So now the Chargers charging, Chargers getting a little spark
1: on the arm of Schnitker.
0: It's going to be first down and 10. Schnitker. And it's going to be Robinson taking it down to about the 1 yard line.
1: Man, he got whacked. That seems like our battle insurance collision of the game right there.
0: That'll be our collision of the game, sponsored by Battles Insurance. 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It's going to be first down and goal for the Edison Chargers at the Clyde 2-yard line. 8:32 and counting here in the third quarter, trailing 28-7, trying to cut it down to 2 touchdowns. Schnitker under center, gives it to the fullback. Touchdown, Chargers!
1: And that was Cohen Dawson. Good hard drive right up the middle. Good job right over top of Carson Echol and Joel Smith.
0: So Cohen Dawson with the touchdown. And now they need the extra point. It's at the, 8:20 mark.
1: 1 minute, 44 seconds, 6 plays for the touchdown, 51 yards.
0: And the extra point kick is up. And it is good. With 8:20 to go in the third quarter, it's now 28-14, Clyde leading Edison on K96.
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2: Back here at Freedom Field, we have now added another touchdown that makes a difference. And that makes the sixth touchdown tonight. And that gets us to 50.
3: Yes.
2: Yes, so we've hit the 50 mark. $500 for Erie County Humane Society at the conclusion of our broadcast schedule season. Here is the kickoff, and it's picked up, taken out across the 10, out to the 20, out to about the 31-yard line is where Clyde will have it first down and 10.
3: Good coverage there by the Chargers. Hold them down to about the 30-yard line. I guess it's going to be the 31. Yamanuchi again on the coverage. And we've called his name a lot tonight, Mark.
2: Yes, and of course, I didn't really talk at halftime about the fact that we do have our friendship K96 player of the game along with our Trencher Coach Horn t-shirt of the game. On first down, it's going to be a handoff, and the Clyde Flyers will run it forward out to about the 35-yard line.
3: They've started every drive of the ball game with that particular play, the dive right up the middle over top of their big center.
2: It's second down once again, and there's a nice hit that kept him from Caffron from getting more yardage.
3: Dawson with that tackle.
2: It's now third down. Hand off once again, and they're going to be stopped short. Well, no.
3: Yeah, this official's the one that's marking it.
2: Yeah, okay.
3: And he's saying at the 40. That one wandered around a little bit.
2: I know. I looked at that, and I'm like, what are you doing?
4: Fourth and one,
2: and the Clyde Flyers are going to go for it. This would be huge if the Chargers can get a stop. Here is the quarterback, Gardner, and he's stopped, and he's driven back.
3: And it is going to be a first down for the Edison Chargers.
2: The Chargers stop him on fourth down, and they've got a first down at the 40-yard line of the Clyde Flyers.
3: Excellent effort there defensively by that entire forcing unit. But, wow, what a job by the linebackers coming up and stopping that quarterback before he could get the first down.
4: No gain on the play.
2: That was huge. And it's going to be first down and 10 as the Clyde Flyers huddle up before they come out on defense. And the Chargers are going to be there waiting for them. Chargers, they look energized right now. Under center is Schnitker. He's got a man wide open down the sidelines at the 10. 5, spinning down at about the 1 yard line.
3: What an excellent effort there by the receiver Robinson. That was, he was wide open at about 17 yards.
2: Yes.
3: And Schnitker put it right where it had to be between the linebacker, the deep safety, and the corner.
2: I tell you what, Tyler Robinson did everything he could to try to get into the end zone. And now it's first and goal on the 1 yard line. 6:38 to go in the third quarter. Here is Schnitker, handoff, touchdown, Chargers.
3: And I believe that was Dawson again.
2: Yes, going Dawson. And they have now cut it to 28-20.
3: Holy cow!
2: We didn't see this coming.
3: No, we didn't. I don't know what to say. Two plays?
2: Yes.
3: On that drive?
2: The Chargers have found out how to move the ball on Clyde.
3: And that's with the arm of Schnitker.
2: Yes. Now the extra point kick.

0: kick. The snap is down. The kick is up, and it's good. 6:31 to go here in the third quarter. It's now 5:28, Edison 21 on K96.
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0: Well, I don't know. Right now, we're spitting out a touchdown every couple of minutes here at Freedom Field in Edison, because we've got another touchdown that makes a difference. The Edison Chargers, after stopping Clyde on downs, they convert the 40 yards for a one-yard touchdown run, and our score now is 28-21, Clyde over Edison, with 6:31 to go here in the third quarter.
3: 40-yard drive, 33 seconds off the clock. Two plays, touchdown, Dawson.
0: Now the Edison Chargers will kick off once again. Fielded at about the 5-yard line, coming out across the 10, out to the 15, out to the 20. Oh, he's got running room down the sidelines. He's going to come all the way to midfield and then some. And now he's going back and is finally brought out of bounds at the 30-yard line. And that is not something that the Edison Chargers wanted to do.
3: But I'll tell you, that was a perfectly set up return by the Clyde Flyers. Had great wall made there and able to get up the far sideline. And there are no flags on the play, so the Clyde Flyers will take over on the Edison Charger 30-yard line.
0: So the Flyers...
3: there is a penalty now. So there will be a penalty assessed this time, because that's their second infraction. So the ball will be on the 35-yard line.
0: But still now, the Clyde Flyers, they're in four-down territory here.
3: Oh, absolutely.
0: I mean, you know, well, they were on four-down territory at their own 40-yard line, but that was just, I think the coach knew that if they got that, they could bust some momentum, and it didn't work.
3: Yeah, exactly.
0: So now they're going to, they huddle on the sidelines. They don't huddle on the field.
3: Here they come. I expect to just kind of pound it here.
0: It's Gardner in the shotgun, and he's going to hand off and almost got the handoff stolen from him. That's Mullins is hit for about a 2-yard loss.
3: And that was Cohen Dawson again. Cohen Dawson is playing like he's the only guy on the field. I mean, he's scoring all the touchdowns. He's making all the tackles.
0: Second down and 12. There's Gardner rolling out. Now he's going to dump the pass, and it's incomplete. He couldn't haul it in. And it's going to be third down and 12. Third down and 12. And this happens fast because Clyde does not huddle up. They go right back up. They're trying to catch the Chargers, but the Chargers on the last couple of possessions have been spot on.
3: Yeah, it's supposed to be third down. The marker hasn't changed yet.
0: Third down and 12. In the shotgun, Gardner. And he's going to hand off. And he's going to be brought down. It's Lincoln Mullins, but this time he doesn't shoot free. And it's going to be fourth down and about 8.
3: Nice adjustment at halftime by the Chargers in stuffing one of their linebackers in and dropping the other one to play coverage.
0: Fourth down and 8. Fourth down and 8 for the Clyde Flyers.
3: Timeout, Clyde.
0: And now Clyde will call a timeout with 5:16 to go in the third quarter, and we'll take a timeout as well. 28-21 on K96.
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2: K96!
3: Oh, yeah. There we go, back. They had a free kick that put him up the 38. 5:16 to go, fourth down and eight. In the shotgun, Gardner, the quarterback for Clyde. He's going to roll out. He's got all kinds of running room if he wants to just keep it. And he's going to go knocked down out of bounds, but did he get the yardage?
4: He didn't get there, I don't think.
3: They're looking, and they've got the spot. The Chargers have held him on downs again.
4: Again. What a great effort defensively by the Edison Chargers.
3: So the Chargers take over on downs, and now the Chargers have an opportunity to go down and tie this game. And we're still only in the third quarter.
4: Wow.
3: I mean, that's hard to imagine we're still in the third quarter when Clyde isn't running a huddle.
4: Exactly.
3: So first down and 10 for the Edison Chargers. Schnitker back. He's airing it out. He sent it to Robinson. Robinson made the catch.
4: And it's going to be a catch. Yeah, the official's coming down to get it.
3: He made the catch.
4: Absolutely.
3: He caught the ball at the 48-yard line, and that's an Edison first down. That's on their own 48-yard line.
4: My goodness, 21 yards on that pass. What an excellent throw by Schnitker. Oh, that was right on the money.
3: He was covered, and it was right there. If it wasn't, it would have been incomplete because he had good coverage. First down and 10. Schnitker once again in the shotgun. Dropping back, looking. Now he's throwing it out. It's Styles Perez, but he's going to be wrapped up right at the line of scrimmage.
4: Yeah, that was the right guy to throw to, given that set of patterns. But that was, it was just barely at the line of scrimmage. And so now it's going to be second down and 10.
3: So they're on their own 49-yard line.
4: Second and 9 now. It was a one-yard gain.
3: Yes. Second down. 4:26 and counting here in the third quarter. And all of a sudden, the Chargers, who were down three touchdowns, are now within one. Back, and we had to flag
4: motion
3: procedure on the Chargers. So
4: I believe the wideout on the far side got a little bit of an early start.
3: So that play is not going anywhere. It'll be second down and 14 with that penalty.
4: Chargers going the wrong direction here, but we'll see what they come up with on this play. We can probably bet that it's got something to do with Schnitker and his arm.
3: That is what's worked here in the second half to get them back into the ballgame. Evan Schnitker in the shotgun. They're going to send a little pressure. And
4: oh, it was tipped at the line, and he still completed the pass.
3: That is, the third time tonight that the Chargers' pass has been tipped and another receiver catches it.
4: And that was Kyle Robinson right over the middle. We had talked about trying to find a way to get him the ball in the middle.
3: Yes.
4: We found it, just got to have Clyde tip the ball for him.
3: So that changes everything. Now it's going to be third down and 2. As the Chargers have it on the Clyde 44-yard line. This time Evan Schnitker's going under center. They're going to run the ball, and he's going to give it to Dawson, and I don't know if he got it.
4: I think he's a little bit. Oh, they're calling it a first down.
3: No. We'll take it. That was close.
4: That one was real close, but the official on this side is the one that calls that, and he's able to look clear across the field and mark it.
3: So first down and 10 for the Edison Chargers. Under three minutes to go here in the third quarter. They trail Clyde 28-21, but they are driving once again. Chargers. And
4: timeout.
3: We've got a timeout. So we'll take out a timeout as well. With 2:47 to go in the third quarter, It's Clyde.

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0: Back here at Freedom Field at Edison Chargers Stadium, there has been a big movement and change in the score here. It looked like the Clyde Flyers were pretty much ready to load up the bus and head home, and the Edison Chargers have gotten back in it. First down and 10. Schnitker fakes the pitch, now back, and now he's going to just throw it away.
4: Good move on Schnitker's part. He did not have anybody open. He was getting some pressure. They'll take that and live to throw another down. That was a good. Again, we're seeing this sophomore mature right in front of our eyes. He's doing a lot of things very, very well right now.
0: And right now, the Chargers only a touchdown down, and ironically, it was the Chargers that spotted Clyde a touchdown with a fumbled scoop and score to start the scoring tonight.
4: Exactly.
0: It'll be second down and 10. Edison Chargers, Evan Schnitker in the shotgun. Looking, now dumping, the pass is caught.
4: Yamanucci out here on the near side. Just a little stop pattern. I think that was a read pattern.
0: Yeah.
4: I think he saw the safety or the corner over top of him. He just stopped, and Schnitker was able to hit him, and both of them were on the same page there.
0: And now it's going to be third down and 6 for the Chargers, which at this point in the game is four down territory.
4: It's four down territory anywhere for Edison.
0: He's going to come up under center this time, and he's going to hand off the dive play, and there is nothing there. Cohen Dawson just didn't have anything there, and now that's going to bring up a fourth down and 6.
4: Yeah, the defense there just undercut everything, led there defensively by Max Miller.
0: So a fourth down for the Edison Chargers. They're on the Clyde 38. They have to get down to the 32 to pick up a first down. Schnitker up under center. And now he's going to fake, pitches it out, and they were not filled. Stylus Perez is going to be hit for a loss and a turnover on downs of the Clyde Flyers.
4: Yeah, they needed to get that off the edge, and good job by the corner for the Clyde Flyers of just coming up and stopping that play dead in its tracks.
0: So with 1:21 to go here in the third quarter, the Clyde Flyers will take over on their own 41-yard line, and they have a 7-point lead, 28-21, over the Edison Chargers. And you got to hang on to your bootstraps now, because Clyde's coming out. They aren't stopping until they turn the ball over.
4: Right.
0: Under center. Gardner in the shotgun. And he's going to hand off, and it's going to be taken outside. And it's
4: Kofrin again.
0: Kofrin. Justin Kofrin with the carry, and it brings up a second down and 4. He picked up 6. Gardner in the shotgun. Now they turn to get the call for the play as they're all lined up. Gardner takes it. He's going to hand off, and it's going to
4: that's a first down, yeah.
0: Going to going to bring up a first down.

0: as they move the ball, and that is into Edison territory at the 48-yard line. This could be the last play here of the third quarter. And once again, driving forward by dodging tackles. And it's another sprint for a first down down to the Edison Charger 35-yard line.
1: Cohen Dawson with the tackle again. They'll probably let the quarter run out here, I would say.
0: And they are as they're walking back to the sidelines. We have three quarters in the books from Freedom Field in Milan with our score, the Clyde Fires 28 and the Edison Chargers 21. Come on back in a couple of minutes, and we'll show you the fourth quarter right here on your country, K96.
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0: On first down, it's the Clyde Flyers will start the quarter with another handoff. And, of course, it's you-know-who, Lincoln Mullins. And Mullins picks up about eight to bring up a second down and two.
1: Well, I tell you what, Noah Hoke is really working on that T-shirt.
0: There is a handoff, and that's going to be another first down.
1: Nice tackle there defensively, once again by Cohen Dawson.
0: Mullins will pick up the first down at the Edison 22-yard line. So first down for the Chargers. Or first down for
1: the Flyers.
0: Flyers, and they're going to take it down to about the 21-yard line.
4: Tackle made by number 6, Cohen Dawson, and number 53,
0: Cole. So, we got a Charger slow getting up.
1: 1 yard. Looks like cramp.
4: Play, second and 9 for Clyde.
0: And we had talked about some of the specials. Of course, Vargas is closed now tonight. They'll be closed tomorrow, but then they'll reopen Sunday, and this is going to be the last week push.
1: Yeah, it sounds like it. And, you know, if you want your chicken nuggets, you got to get there in a hurry. You're going to have to make an extra trip there, Caden.
0: Yeah. Yeah. Well, I was going to tell the listeners they might have to get behind Caden in line. You know.
1: Don't forget your Oreo flurry, too.
0: As long as they still have Oreos. They were out of half of their flurries tonight. So, right now, we're going to have second down and 9. And we've got the official wanting the clock changed.
1: Yeah, reset the play clock to 40.
0: So they're going to come back up now.
1: We got the drones flying around.
0: Yeah, that I've seen him several times. And then here is Gardner. He's got it, and he's not going to get around the last line of protection. He gets brought down at about the 19-yard line. Yeah, I was looking, and that cell tower out there has red lights now. And it almost looks like a UFO out there.
1: Good job defensively there

0: by the cornerback on this side, getting to the quarterback, Garner, and getting him on the ground.
1: Now Garner making sure that he lets the play clock run a little bit. He's going to keep it himself, and he's going to run it up the middle and inside the 10, and he fumbled the ball. But what are they saying? He was down.
0: If you can't tell, the people in the press box did not agree.
1: Oh, and now coach has gotten the flag. The Edison.
0: It's going to be a sideline warning.
1: Yep.
2: Gardner on a scramble.
1: And so.
2: That's awful. Awful call.
1: And so they're saying it's going to be first down and goal for the Clyde Flyers at the 10-yard line, that he was down when the ball was fumbled. So here is Gardner, and it's going to be a run down to about the 3-yard line.
0: I believe that was Lincoln Mullins carrying the ball.
1: Yeah, it was Mullins once again, and he's got the ball down to the 3. 9:46 to go in the ball game.
0: Second down at the 3-yard line.
1: Here. Once again, Garner in the shotgun. And Garner's going to keep it himself, and he's going to be pushed right at about maybe the 3. I don't know if he got to the 2. No, he's right at the 3. No gain. Good job by the Edison Charger line.
0: Yeah, good job over there. Right on that left side where Clyde's been making hay all night, they were able to shut it off that time.
1: So 9 minutes, approaching 9 minutes to go in the ball game. In regulation. In the shotgun. And it's Gardner in trouble, and he gets tripped. And he's down back at the 9.
0: Yamanucci again.
1: Yamanucci.
0: What a great night he's had.
1: Yes. I think we know who our players of the game are going to be.
0: Yeah. I'll tell you, we've had some great players tonight.
1: We have.
0: On both sides of the ball.
1: Yes.
0: So now the Flyers are going to try a field goal to try to make it more than a one touchdown game.
1: Well, this field goal is right in the range of
0: an extra
1: point. This will be a 28-yard field goal, and it is up, and it is good. So with 8:07 to go in the ball game, it's a field goal of 28-yard line. And what we'll do is we'll take this time out and come right back on K96.
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1: Well, back here, our score now is 31-21, and unfortunately, we don't get half a touchdown for a field goal, so there's no Jamies on this particular scoring, but this is big because with 8 minutes and 7 seconds to go in the ball game, Clyde has now taken a 10-point lead over the Edison Chargers, which makes it a little more difficult for the Chargers' comeback.
0: Yeah, that was a 14-play drive. Took 5 minutes 14 seconds, resulted in a 28-yard field goal, 31-21 in favor of the Clyde Flyers.
1: So now, and the one thing I was going to mention, what a great turnout for Clyde tonight. What a great turnout of the Clyde Flyer fans over on the visiting side as the kickoff.
0: Colton Dawson.
1: Is Dawson and

0: he's only going to get out to about the 21-yard line where the Chargers will have it first down. And they've got 89 yards to go.
1: 79. I'll do the math for you.
0: So first down and 10. As the Edison Chargers need a score.
1: They need a touchdown here in this drive.
0: It'll be Evan Schnitker in the shotgun. And Schnitker with a quick throw over the middle, caught and brought down. That was Grant Parker.
1: How can they bear? I'm starting to turn into a fan. They're calling an ineligible downfield, but on that quick of a pass.
0: You're kidding.
1: On that quick of a pass, how can that happen?
0: That's the second time they've hit the Chargers with that.
1: It's until the ball's released.
0: Yeah.
1: And I'm not sure how that call can be made because that's a quick slant pass. The ball was released almost instantaneously.
0: Yes. So now, instead of another first down downfield, it's first down and 15 for the Chargers. Mark back at their 16-yard line with 7:36 to go in the ball game. Schnitker back to pass, looks, throws it. It's caught once again. And
1: Parker.
0: Grant gets it. And another marker.
1: Where's the penalty?
0: Apparently there isn't one.
1: You're so used to it, you just automatically call it and then say, oops, excuse me.
0: So now it's going to be second down and a yard for the Edison Chargers. So the same pass play two times in a row, and second time they don't get a call. Now Schnitker's going to go up under center. He's probably going to give it to Cohen to try to pick up that yard. And he,
1: I think he got it.
0: Yes, he did. It was not easy, but he gets the ball out, and they're going to move the chains. First down and 10 for the Chargers. 6:42 to go.
1: Huge first down there. They got to get on the stick here and get moving. But
0: well, the Chargers, they don't have all day to score a touchdown because the time, you know, element. They have to score pretty quickly here and then try to get the football back. First down and 10. Chargers once again. Now Emmett Schnitker will go into the shotgun. And there was movement and a flag.
1: And I think, okay, they're going to call it against Clyde because I did see one of the Chargers move, but it must have been in response to Clyde moving.
0: So this one goes for the Chargers. And it'll be a five-yard penalty. And so now it'll be first down and 5 for the Chargers with 6:14 to go in the ball game. 31-21. They trail by 10. The Chargers will switch around. Evan Schnitker once again in the shotgun. And back throws it, and it's incomplete. And that was close to being a penalty over in the sidelines after the incomplete pass. He still tackled the Edison receiver.
1: Yeah, I think the official reached for it and decided not to throw it.
0: So now it's going to be second down and 5. 5:54 to go. And the Chargers come back up. What can they do to get into the end zone?
1: Grant Parker.
0: Schnitker. Bad snap, but he recovers. Now he's throwing downfield, and it's incomplete as he tried to hit Parker down there at about the 40-yard line. He was double covered.
1: Yeah, that made me think maybe there was a little bit of hand checking there, but it must have been on both sides, and they just let it go.
0: That stops the clock at 5:48.

0: 8, and it's now 3rd down and 5 for the Edison Chargers.
1: Need to get the first down here.
0: That's crucial. That's the most important thing, to keep the drive going if you're the Chargers. And he's going to come up under center. Now drops back, throws, it's caught, and down to the 40, and it's going to be a first down. It's going to be a first down once again as they need to keep it going, and Yamaguchi does it again.
1: Yeah, Yamaguchi caught that spot screen and just able to juke one guy, get up the near sideline, didn't get out of bounds, but the first down stops the clock, and now they've restarted it.
0: Under 5.5 minutes to go in the fourth quarter.
1: Chargers with 2 timeouts left.
0: And they are trailing by 10, 31-21 if you're just joining in. Here is Schnitker back to pass, looking now, throwing, caught over the middle, and he fumbles the ball. And now it's going to be picked up by Clyde, and Clyde is going to take it out of bounds. Oh, my.
1: That could kind of seal it for the Clyde Flyers.
0: That was not what the way that you wanted it to end.
1: No, you didn't. But these Chargers are a plucky crew.
0: Yes, they are.
1: I don't know if you've heard that word lately, but I thought that would be my word of the night, that I would throw in the word plucky. That was a 10-play drive that they had going, had eaten up two minutes and 56 seconds, and had moved the ball from the 21 to the 50 or to the 41.
0: Well, now, if you're the Clyde Flyers, you just want to burn up clock. They've got a 10-point lead with 5 minutes to go in the ball game. And I'm sure they're just going to try to run clock.
1: Timeout. Timeout, Clyde.
0: So they're going to use a timeout with 5 minutes to go in the ball game. 31-21, Clyde leads Edison. On your country, K96.
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0: Back here, 5 minutes to go in the ball game. 31-21. 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
5: In the fourth quarter, Vermilion leads Port Clinton 24-14. Key clash in the NOC.
0: Yes, that definitely is. So now, here's Clyde. They're going to run the football, and he's going to keep it in bounds, crosses the 50, so it's a pickup of about, 4 or 5?
1: Again, Noah Hoke and Max Miller with some nice blocks over here on the near side as they've run pretty much exclusively to the left side tonight.
0: Yes.
1: Right over top of those two guys. They have not run the ball much to their right.
0: So it's going to be 2nd down and 6 for the Flyers. And it's going to be a handoff. And we're going to get down to about, 40, about the 46-yard line, or if you're in long range, 54.
1: Or if you're in Canadian.
0: Yes. The 54-yard line, eh? Here we go, 3rd down and 3, and driving forward, and it looks close to the first down.

0: down. And it is. So they're going to move the chains.
1: Once again, Noah Hoak with a great block there to spring that first down run.
0: So first down and 10 for the Clyde Flyers. Let's see here. Under 3.5 minutes as the clock continues to tick. Gardner in the shotgun. And it's going to be a handoff and keeping it inbounds for a pickup of about 3. And
1: Kofrin with the carry. Timeout, Edison.
0: So the Chargers take a timeout with 3:08 to go in the ballgame. 31-21, Clyde leads Edison on K96.
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0: Back here at Freedom Field. What a game tonight. And I'll tell you, this game, Randy, could have went in so many different directions.
1: Yeah, you just look back at every single big play and you think, if that had gone the other way, this would have happened or that would have happened.
0: Back, Clyde with the football now, with a second down and 9. And he's going to take the snap, and it's going to be Mullins. And Mullins is going to take it.
1: Timeout.
0: Out down to the, 39?
1: Edison.
0: And Edison with the timeout with 3:02. To go out, that's their final timeout, and I guess just trying to get one more shot, if their defense can stop the
1: Flyers. Them on third down here, Clyde will probably punt, pin them deep, and then they'll have long distance to go to get the touchdown, and then have to figure out a way to get the ball back after that. So with two scores, that field goal that they kick from the 28-yard line looms large right now for the Edison Chargers.
0: So we were talking last week. We saw just about everything in our game. We had a 101-yard pick six. We had a punt return for a touchdown. The only thing we didn't have was a kickoff return.
1: Uh-huh.
0: And by golly, I saw that Saturday night over at Norwalk.
1: And tonight we had a scoop and score.
0: Yes, and tonight we had a scoop and score, yes. Now third down and 7. And they're just going to run it outside, and they're going to come up short. They're going to come up short. It's going to be fourth down and about 2. Fourth down and about 2 for the Clyde Flyers.
1: With fourth and 2, I would expect them to run the clock down, call a timeout,
0: yes,
1: and then go ahead and go for it on fourth down here, simply because if they don't get it, it's not a big deal. But they're far enough down there that if they do punt it, there's always a chance it'll go in the end zone.
0: Yeah.
1: And, you know, you don't gain that much from it anyway. So Coach Luthold is going to just stand there right by the official and call a timeout just before the play clock runs out.
0: So one of the other interesting things is we expected a low-scoring affair tonight, you know.
1: Yeah.
0: And, I mean, there's 52 points on the board right now.
1: Timeout for Clyde.
0: All right, well, I guess we'll take another timeout with 2:08 to go in the ballgame, 31-21, Clyde over Edison on K96.
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0: a 35-yard touchdown, and the Clyde Flyers seal the deal with 2:01 to go in the ballgame.
1: That's the backbreaker right there. But that's typically what kind of can happen when you've got everybody stuffed up in the box to try to stop a run play on fourth down. You see that quite often where they just break a seam and able to go to the house with it.
0: Well, you know, they say two out of three. Two out of three are happy. In this case, the Clyde Flyers and the Erie County Humane Society.
1: That was just some nice blocking over there on the left side.
0: Yes. Snap is down. The extra point kick is up, and it is good. 2:01 to go in the ball game, and it is now 38-21, Clyde over Edison on K96.
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0: Back here at Freedom Field, the Clyde Flyers have all but sealed the deal as they have taken a 10-point lead and put it at 17.
1: We're going to start off with this kickoff because of an unsportsmanlike conduct against the Clyde Flyers. The ball will be kicked off from the 25.
5: Number 5, Grant Parker, and number 1, Kyle Robinson.
0: So 38-21 with 2:01 to go in the ball game. And they're going to be kicking off from their own 25-yard line. Kick is going to be fielded at about the 22-yard line, out to the 30. Robinson will get out to about the 33-yard line, and that's all she wrote with a minute 50 to go in the ball game.
1: We got a Clyde Flyer down here.
0: So, Clyde Flyer.
1: They're getting him up now, and he's
0: little slow getting up.
1: That was Joel Greenslade, the athletic director and assistant coach's son.
0: Yes.
1: Ryan and I have known each other for probably two decades, and really good guy over at Clyde, really good quality athletic director.
0: Well, it was a Greenslade at Clyde that got that issue passed in the state legislature that allowed the opportunity for for example, the Oberlin football players, when the program was canceled,
1: yeah,
0: that they were allowed to go over and play at Wellington.
1: Right, right.
0: And it was because he was a soccer player at Clyde, and Clyde didn't have a boys' soccer team the one year. So first down and 10. Evan Schnitker, he's going to air it out downfield, and Grant had it knocked out of his hands as he was double covered once again.
1: Yeah, they've spent all night with two on Grant Parker. They've matched up, man, and then they've rotated a safety over the top of him. They're just in two deep, trying to prevent everything, keep everything in front of them. But they're going with just a three-man rush. They've got a 3-5-3 over the top of them.
0: So with the incomplete pass, stops the clock at 1:44 and brings up second down and 10. Once again, Edison's Evan Schnitker throws, and that time he just overthrew it. His intended receiver was covered, and he just threw it a little too

0: Why?
1: You think he's got a little adrenaline flying right now?
0: I'm telling you, that young man has got a lot of it. And, of course, you know, on top of that, this being homecoming weekend, that just adds to everything.
1: It sure does. 5'11", 152. Evan Schnicker is going to grow some more, and he's going to be a good one for the Edison Chargers in the future.
0: And his younger brother, Grant, is quite the gentleman, too.
1: Yes, he is.
0: It's going to be third down in the shotgun, throws it. It's going to be caught and out of bounds.
1: Nope. He stayed in bounds. They got him in.
0: So
1: that was Yamanuchi.
0: Yep,
1: that,
0: Yamanuchi again.
1: Yamanuchi's played a great game for the Edison Chargers tonight.
0: He really has.
1: Fourth down.
0: He's another one of those. They got a great sophomore class here. On fourth down and six, Schnitker will drop back to pass. Looking now, throwing and diving for the catch is Grant. And he does get the catch, and that will give him a first down, and they'll move the chains.
1: Grant Parker going down and scooping that one off of the turf.
0: So the Chargers with a first down as we are under a minute to go in the ball game. Schnitker back to pass, looks, now throws, and
1: intercepted.
0: It is going to be intercepted. Down at about the 42-yard line. Once again, throwing into double coverage. And that will seal the game for the Clyde Flyers with 42.2 seconds left in the ball game.
1: So 42 seconds to go. All they have to do is take a knee, and the ball game will be over.
0: So that will be it. And you know, this is so crazy the way we see these drones flying around ball fields anymore. It reminds me of back in the years when we actually had the bats flying out here. You remember that, with the bats that lived up here? They're live bats during the football game.
1: Well, these are harmless bats.
0: Yeah, I mean it, we're not talking Dracula. They're beneficial at getting rid of mosquitoes.
1: Not sure what the holdup is here.
0: No, I'm not quite sure either. I'm looking to see.
1: I guess they're saying that was it. That was the last play.
0: They said, yep, that's it. So they've got their pizza ordered, and they're headed back to the stadium. Our final here at Freedom Field on Friday night, week 7. It's the Clyde Flyers 38 and the Edison Chargers 21. We'll take this time out. When we come back, it'll be the Goodwill Industries postgame show right here on your country, K96.
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4: 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We've got William Byron, who will win stage number one. Carson Hosemar ducks to the inside now. Chase Briscoe goes to the high side.
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10: Welcome back here at Freedom Field, where we've still got both teams out on the field, and the marching bands are still there. And, of course, there's a huge greeting committee with it being homecoming tonight here at Edison High School. But before we get into all the nitty-gritty, we bring back once again the Kate and Me scoreboard show.
11: Yeah, some final scores from around the area. Margaretta defeats Northwood 45-14. Going down the scoreboard here, Bellevue pulls away from Huron. They win 56-21. Tiffin Columbian takes care of Norwalk 63-7. Mohawk takes care of Willard also 44-0. Perkins pulls away from Sandusky in the second half, 42-6. And in the NOC contest of the day, Vermilion defeats Port Clinton, 24-14.
10: Wow. How about that? So some big scores, of course. You know, one of the scores you got to think twice about because, well, it isn't the same Firelands Conference this year, but, you know, it's the way that Norwalk St. Paul just ended up with a running clock against Ashland Crestview. You never think of that.
12: That's a big win for Coach Dowdy and his kids.
10: It certainly is.
12: They needed something like that, be it Crestview of the old, Crestview of the new, whatever it is. They just needed to roll like that to kind of maybe reinvigorate that team for the rest of the season.
10: Yes, most certainly. And, of course, taking a look at the scoring here tonight, it was all started with an Edison error that caused a scoop and score by Clyde to get on the board at the 4:15 mark by a score of 6-0, and then with the extra point, 7-0. That was the score at the end of the first. Then in the second, it was Mullins on a 16-yard touchdown run to extend the Clyde lead to 13-6. They did miss the extra point. And then 13-0. And then it was Evan Schnitker at the 7:06 mark of the second quarter with a 1-yard run and the extra point kick, and all of a sudden it was 13-7. But Clyde would put another one on the board at the 4:54 mark, an 8-yard touchdown run, and they took a 20-7 lead at halftime. Then in the third quarter, it was once again,

0: And Clyde hit on a huge 43-yard touchdown pass to, from Gardner to Beebe, and then they went for two, and Gardner got the two-point conversion at the 10:07 mark, and that made it 28-7. The Edison Chargers, though, they would not give up, and at the 8:20 mark, it was Colin Dawson on a 3-yard touchdown run, and all of a sudden it was 28-14. Well, the Edison Chargers managed to stop the Clyde Flyers on downs, and they came back and scored again at the 6:31 mark. It was Dawson with a 1-yard touchdown run, and it was 28-21 Clyde at the end of the third quarter. So the fourth quarter, you're thinking, Chargers are going to get it together. Well, unfortunately, they had a few calls, and they had a few drops that affected the scoring in the fourth quarter. But Clyde would score at the 8:07 mark with a 28-yard field goal. That was huge because that made it a two-score game for the Clyde Flyers then, even though it was just a field goal because time was running down, 8 minutes left. And that was pretty much it. Chargers got stopped on downs, and then the Clyde Flyers were trying to run the clock out, and they had, I think it was the fourth, wasn't it? Yeah, fourth and two, and they ended up with Mullins breaking through for another 35-yard touchdown because there was nobody back there. I mean, they were stacked on the line to stop the two, and that pretty much sealed it. 38-21, our final score. The Clyde Flyers defeat the Edison Chargers. So you wanna go ahead and do
1: those? Let's get our stats done.
0: All right.
1: All right, let's start out first with the Edison Chargers. In the second half, 8 carries, 23 yards. They were 11 of 20 for 144 for Schnicker. Altogether tonight, he threw for 295 yards, which for an Edison quarterback might be pushing a record.
0: Yes.
1: But anyway, he was 11 of 20 in the second half for 144, 169 yards in the second half. Goes with 158 in the first half, 327 yards total offense, with a total of 30 yards in penalties for the Edison Chargers for the game. For the Clyde Flyers in the second half, 18 carries, 88 yards. They were 2 of 5 through the air for 63 yards, total of 151. You add that to the 239 in the first half, 390 yards total offense, and they had a total of 85 yards in penalties for the game. And again, thank you to my lovely wife for all the work that she does behind the scenes. She does a great job with our stats, and thanks to all of our sponsors that sponsor our stats as well.
0: And the stats brought to you by Stein Olsen and Stang, certified public accountants. Never underestimate the value of a good CPA. When accuracy counts, you can count on Stein Olsen and Stang, CPAs. Well, what we're going to do is we're going to take this one last time out here. And when we come back, we'll have our players of the game and wrap up week number 7 of the high school football season right here on your country for 30 years, K96.
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0: Welcome back to Freedom Field here at Edison Chargers Stadium, where the Edison Chargers tonight took it on the chin to the Clyde Flyers by a score of 38-21. as we start wrapping things up here. We have our two players of the game that we

0: need to, and our minions are in the back room calculating with their data center, crunching numbers back and forth to find out who our friendship player of the game is and our trencher player of the game. And yeah,
1: does that look all right?
0: Yeah, that looks fine.
1: We're going to go with a couple of the Edison Chargers tonight for our players of the game on both things. You don't know exactly what to do sometimes because these kids play so well, play so hard. We decide that because of the way that the Edison Chargers played tonight that it's hard to give anybody player of the game, friendship player of the game, other than Evan Schnitzker. 290-plus yards throwing the ball, was pretty accurate, ran the offense pretty well. So our friendship player of the game, K96 player of the game, is Evan Schnitzker, the quarterback for the Edison Chargers.
0: And on homecoming, boy, this comes in handy with homecoming. Oh, I'm telling you what, because Evan Schnitzker is our K96 friendship player of the game, and he's going to receive a $25 gift card to Friendship. Perfect for fuel, snacks, Ohio's tastiest chicken. We have one of them in here in the press box. And more online at friendshipstores.com. 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And our other gifted shirt, the Trencher, Coach Horde Trencher player of the game that soccer goalies aren't qualified for this one.
1: No, I was going to try to come up with a small to go on our goalie, but but anyway, we're going to give it to one of the linebackers today because the linebackers figure in as part of the trenching crew, and that's going to go to Cohen Dawson, the sophomore linebacker, middle linebacker, 5'10", 173-pounder, was in there, and if there was any stops being made on that dive right over center, it was Cohen Dawson sticking his nose in there and making that tackle. So Cohen Dawson is our Coach Horde K96 Trencher of the Week for the ball game tonight.
0: And that T-shirt will give him the opportunity to he can't really show it. Well, I guess he could go to Cedar Point. They have the Halloween stuff going on.
1: He could wear it to homecoming. There's no reason he can't wear it to homecoming.
0: Well, and if he's smart, he'll keep it in good shape so he can break it out next spring.
1: There you go.
0: When he's going down to the beach,
1: and all that
0: good stuff.
1: Showing off the guns.
0: Yes. But anyways, congratulations to Cohen Dawson and Evan Schnitzker, our players of the game, and we are going to wind things up. Next week, we will be coming to you from Vermilion.
1: Right.
0: Where the Huron Tigers and the Vermilion Sailors will be playing. That's the schedule. Now, I say that, but pay attention, because when we get to this time of the year, games can be manipulated a little bit. So,
1: and it's juggled.
0: Yes.
1: It's juggled a lot sometimes.
0: Yes, yes, because we very easily could have been coming tonight from another location, but we were here for the Chargers and the Clyde Flyers. Want to thank everybody involved up here. I mean, what a great crew up here in the press box, but between the Moyers and McCoy and whole band.
1: We get treated like royalty up here.
0: Yes, yes, yes, we do. And we want to thank Caden for helping us out once again.
1: Good job with him.
0: It's fun.
1: It's
0: fun doing games with Caden, especially with Edison, with him being a hall monitor there.
1: And it's and it's also fun because he understands when we're teasing him, and he never gets excited about anything.
0: Yeah.
1: We have a good time with Caden.
0: Yes, yes, yes, we do. And of course, your wife, Cheryl. We want to thank all of our sponsors tonight because that's very important. And, of course, you, our listeners. And we could not do anything at all if we did not have the number one board op in the universe.
1: Absolutely. As far as you can see in the sky, there's a big star, and that star has Kerry Smith's name on it.
0: It most certainly does. So that's going to pretty much wrap it up from Edison High School. And I should mention that

0: we're up to $500, 50 touchdowns in the touchdowns that make a difference with Jamie's carpet. So I needed to make sure we mentioned that and got that in there. So one last time, our final score from Freedom Field in Milan, 38-21. The Clyde Flyers defeat the Edison Chargers on Friday night, week number 7. This is Mark Lane along with Caden Meeson and Cheryl Horde and Randy Horde saying have a great weekend and we'll see you next week.
1: Good night, everybody.
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his thing, Chris Matthews. I'm doing mine with new Kenny Chesney coming up. It's a cool new song off his brand new album. I love the fact that we're getting new Kenny Chesney.

from Garth Brooks, Alan Jackson, and Brooks and Dunn to Morgan Wallen, Ella Langley, and Jelly Roll. K96 is proud to have been your country for 30 years.

0: Remember Me That Way. You got new Kenny Chesney. You got regular Chris Matthews. You got a good news story, though. Happy Friday. An animal control officer in Grand Junction, Colorado, recently captured an escape animal on the loose in a grassy field. Neighborhoods were threatened. People were in danger. The encounter was captured on video by the Grand Junction Police Department, showing the officer approaching slowly and then securing the animal. It requiring, according to the department, a little bit of teamwork and a lot of patience for them to catch an escaped guinea pig. It's unclear whether the guinea pig got out from a house or was abandoned, but was just running around a field. And it's now in the care of the staff of J&M Aquatics and Pet Center. And the neighborhood of Grand Junction, Colorado is now safe.
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ADHD. It's the child who can't pay attention or sit still in school, right? 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
4: From the National Weather Service, look for mostly cloudy skies, then gradually becoming clear tonight with lows around 48. For tomorrow, partially sunny, gradually becoming sunny skies. Highs will reach right around 64 degrees.
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She's somebody's daughter. It's been a minute since I've heard some Drew Baldridge. Happy to play that for you. Hi, my name is Chris Matthews. 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

0: Phone, keys, wallet, you. She's Lainey Wilson, and that's really all she needs. Chris Matthews, on a Friday, we got Riley Green paying a little homage to the big dog daddy, Toby Keith himself. Listen for that little Toby nod at the end of Think As You Drunk. Playing that one after some beautiful things from Megan Maroney.
1: Here's the deal.

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11: From the National Weather Service, look for mostly cloudy skies, then gradually becoming clear tonight with lows around 48. For tomorrow, partially sunny, gradually becoming sunny skies. Highs will reach right around 64 degrees.

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Think As You Drunk. Love the Toby Keith nod at the end of that song. It's Chris Matthews. Anytime Soon. We're playing some Jason Aldean. In fact, it's sooner than you know. First, Luke Combs. That's next.

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It's the kid myself, John Morgan there, Chris Matthews. We're going to get to drinking because it's a Friday, and why not? Chris Matthews, I said that already, but Zach John King, he's up after Thomas Rhett.

0: When I get to drinking, I get to thinking, I get to stinking, I get to all the things. Zach John King is his name. Chris Matthews is mine. Choose in Texas with Ella Langley, who has made $13 million off that one song because it broke a record. It like beat Whitney Houston for longest on the Billboard Hot 100 chart. And I love that song, but if you would have told me that this song will beat Whitney Houston when it first came out, I'd have been like, what are you talking about? Like, Bigger Than the Bodyguard, the I Will Always Love You. But hey, I think it's fantastic and it's so cool. Just takes one song and you're set for life. Ella Langley, coming up next.
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9: 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No employee or any member of the families of Elyria Lorraine Broadcasting Company, its advertisers and promoters of any contest are eligible. The stated parties and promotional participants are not liable for injury incurred because of any contest promotion. Limit one winner per household every 30 days. Winner has 30 days from the date of giveaway to pick their prize up. Grand prize drawings will be determined per contest. Winners agree to sign a contest release form as a condition of receiving the prize package. Winners agree to allow the use of his or her name, likeness, and or voice for additional publicity and advertising purposes for the period of 1 year from the grand prize drawing date without additional compensation. WKFM reserves the right to amend these rules at any time.

0: Clear tonight with lows around 48. For tomorrow, partially sunny, gradually becoming sunny skies. Highs will reach right around 64 degrees.
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Empty Words, New Country from Corey Kent. Chris Matthews, happy to be finishing things up with you on this Friday. 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

0: Should have been by now, right? Morgan Wallen, Chris Matthews, all done with our obligations for this week. Bring on the weekend and wait in the truck. One I haven't heard, but it's powerful. Remains powerful. Every time it comes on the radio, I just stop and I'm just like, I got to listen to Hardy and Lainey Wilson next.
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2: 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The cop said, "Yeah, way too quick." 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So he ended up with a ticket for reckless driving, and he probably didn't get his Egg McMuffin either. 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I understand where he's coming from.
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2: From the National Weather Service, look for mostly cloudy skies, then gradually becoming clear tonight with lows around 48. For tomorrow, partially sunny, gradually becoming sunny skies. Highs will reach right around 64 degrees.
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1: He's a ranch hand in a pinch, man. Hotter than the red on the cattle brand. Cause she's a gold digger with a quick trigger. A cast iron skillet swinging lid flipper. Now he's a double wide on the county line. Sipping on a six pack of Lone Star Light. She did him dirty, took him to the club.

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11: From the National Weather Service, partially sunny skies early on today, then gradually becoming sunny with highs reaching 64. Later on this evening, mostly clear skies, overnight lows around 43. For Sunday, sunny, highs nearing 71.
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14: From the National Weather Service, partially sunny skies early on today, then gradually becoming sunny with highs reaching 64. Later on this evening, mostly clear skies, overnight lows around 43. For Sunday, sunny, highs nearing 71.
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That's Cody Johnson. The song is The Fall. I'm Rich Krieger. Coming up, Luke Combs loses 30 pounds. I'll tell you why. Here's Lady A.

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0: That's John Party. The song is Boots Off. Lady A, Need You Now. Before that, I'm Rich Krieger. And Luke Combs says he's down 30 pounds. And one of his big motivators was getting in better shape for hunting season. So to celebrate, Luke just went on an elk hunting trip, and he finally tagged a six-point bull after coming up empty on a New Mexico hunt last year. Luke has been very open about his struggles with weight and says his long-term goal is simple. He wants to stay healthy enough to take his sons on an elk hunt of their own someday. Coming up, Luke Bryan.
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16: From the National Weather Service, partially sunny skies early on today, then gradually becoming sunny with highs reaching 64. Later on this evening, mostly clear skies, overnight lows around 43. For Sunday, sunny, highs nearing 71.
2: For 30 years, Erie, Huron, Lorain counties, and the surrounding areas have made K96 their country.

That's Sam Hunt. The song is Outskirts. Luke Bryan, Country and She Knows It. Right before that, I'm Rich Krieger. Coming up, the gap in stress between men and women. Also, Ella Langley.

0: That's Ella Langley with Love and Life Again. I'm Rich Krieger. And according to a report from Harvard University, in a 24-hour period, married women are 50% more likely than married men to complain about being in a bad mood. And they think it's because married women experience more daily stressors than men. They're often stretched by their career, their kids' friends, the grocery shopping, bill paying, and a ton of everyday responsibilities, while guys tend to be stressed mainly by work, finances, and immediate family. Coming up, Carrie Underwood.
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4: 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We've got William Byron, who will win stage number one. Carson Hosemar ducks to the inside now. 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
8: From the National Weather Service, partially sunny skies early on today, then gradually becoming sunny with highs reaching 64. Later on this evening, mostly clear skies, overnight lows around 43. For Sunday, sunny, highs nearing 71.

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0: That's Zach Top, South of Sanity. Carrie Underwood before that. I'm Rich Krieger. And Luke Combs on deck next.
1: Hey, y'all. I'm Chase Matthew. Here's my new song, Holding It Down. Holding It Down is about the small town heroes and realizing you don't got to leave your small town to be a hero. I'm talking the firefighters, the EMS, the police, the teachers, the doctors, the nurses, and everybody else in between that keeps a small town going on a daily basis.

0: What's up? I'm Chase Matthew. You just heard my song, Holding It Down.
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0: That's Riley Green, Think As You Drunk. Chris Young before that. I'm Rich Krieger. And Dasha just revealed that she's prepping for vocal cord surgery later on this month at Vanderbilt University Medical Center in Nashville. Doctors recently found some nodes on her vocal cords, and she says that years of nonstop touring finally caught up with her. Now, Dasha's recovery will include 2 weeks of complete silence and additional time after that to retrain her voice before returning to the stage again. She says she's still excited, though, about her new album, which will be released next year. On the way, Corey Kent.
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3: From the National Weather Service, partially sunny skies early on today, then gradually becoming sunny with highs reaching 64. Later on this evening, mostly clear skies, overnight lows around 43. For Sunday, sunny, highs nearing 71.
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That's Russell Dickerson, Worth Your Wild. Before that, Corey Kent and Co Wetzel with Rocky Mountain Low. I'm Rich Krieger. Coming up, the power of a yawn. Also, Morgan Wallen.

0: That's Morgan Wallen. Been by now, I'm Rich Krieger, and yawning is good for you. Brain scans reveal that yawning activates your brain. The quick hit of oxygen wards off sleepiness and helps you stay focused. Now, medical experts say you should yawn as often as possible in the morning, at work, and before a big test. It'll give your brain an instant pickup. On the way, Thompson Square.
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7: From the National Weather Service, partially sunny skies early on today, then gradually becoming sunny with highs reaching 64. Later on this evening, mostly clear skies, overnight lows around 43. For Sunday, sunny, highs nearing 71.

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1: That's Dan and Shay, the song Say So, Thompson Square. Right before that, I'm Rich Krieger. Coming up, another hour's worth of great country music. We'll kick things off with Dylan Scott, What He'll Never Have.

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That's Tucker Wetmore, brunette. I'm Rich Krieger. Coming up, Darius Rucker remembers the days Hootie and the Blowfish played for just beer. Right now, here's Luke Bryan.

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0: Now, Dean, Anytime Soon, that's his latest single. Luke Bryan before that, I'm Rich Krieger. And before selling millions of records and packing arenas around the world, Darius Rucker and Hootie and the Blowfish were just a college band trying to make it work in South Carolina. Darius recently on a podcast, and he got talking about the band's early days. He said, our first probably 10, 15 gigs were strictly for beer. But as they got more popular, the compensation went up from 2 cases of beer to 3 cases. And he said the money was so tight, they didn't even have all their own equipment. He said we had to steal the PA from the university because we couldn't afford a PA. Coming up, John Morgan with Kid Myself.
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8: 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The local PD just released the body cam footage from the traffic stop, and it includes the man saying, "I was moving a little too quick, wasn't I?" The cop said, "Yeah, way too quick." And the man responded, "I was trying to hit the McDonald's breakfast." So he ended up with a ticket for reckless driving, and he probably didn't get his Egg McMuffin either. 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Everyone's going to speed a little bit. I understand where he's coming from.
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8: From the National Weather Service, partially sunny skies early on today, then gradually becoming sunny with highs reaching 64. Later on this evening, mostly clear skies, overnight lows around 43. For Sunday, sunny, highs nearing 71.
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That's Post Malone and Luke Combs, Guy for That. Before that, John Morgan, I'm Rich Krieger. Coming up, a great way to give your brain a boost, dancing. Also, we'll hear from Billy Currington.

0: That's Jelly Roll with Hands Up. Before that, Billy Currington. I'm Rich Krieger, and here is a fun way to give your brain a boost. Dance. Few activities stimulate as wide a variety of brain systems as dancing does. And stick around. Josh Ross coming up next.
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3: From the National Weather Service, partially sunny skies early on today, then gradually becoming sunny with highs reaching 64. Later on this evening, mostly clear skies, overnight lows around 43. For Sunday, sunny, highs nearing 71.

the road. Standing there in your rear view, getting soaked to the bone.

0: might settle for a slow down. Come on, just slow down. I'd settle for a slow down.
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0: That's Hudson Westbrook, Painted You Pretty. I'm Rich Krieger. Coming up, Kenny Chesney, Carry On.
1: What's up? It's Parker McCollum.
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3: Killing Me, actually, I wrote here at the ranch as well. I just kind of run around hunting. We're actually in the middle of another song, and I started playing that melody just kind of out of nowhere, and I stopped both of them, and I said, this melody, I don't know where this just came from, but we got to chase it. Whenever that just kind of fell out of my brain and chased that whole idea and turned out to be a great song on the record.

That's Lauren, Elena, and Chase Matthew with All My Exes. I'm Rich Krieger. Coming up, Riley Green's album, That's Just Me, debuts at number 3. Here's Rascal Flatts.

0: That's Lainey Wilson, Phone, Keys, Wallet. Right before that, Rascal Flatts, Life is a Highway. I'm Rich Krieger. And Raleigh Greene's new album, which is titled That's Just Me, debuted at number 3 on the Billboard 200 all-genre chart. That is the biggest debut of his career and the first ever top 10 on the chart. That's Just Me features collaborations with Brooks and Dunn, Randy Owen, Jake Worthington, and Hannah McFarland. And even though Riley is now one of the biggest names in all of country music, he said he still makes a point of writing from the perspective of his small-town Alabama roots. Coming up, Drew Baldridge.
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11: 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We've got William Byron, who will win stage number one. Marcin Hosemar ducks to the inside now. 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
14: From the National Weather Service, partially sunny skies early on today, then gradually becoming sunny with highs reaching 64. Later on this evening, mostly clear skies, overnight lows around 43. For Sunday, sunny

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0: That's Coe Wetzel and Ella Langley with their song Jaded. Drew Baldridge, She's Somebody's Daughter. Right before that, I'm Rich Krieger. Coming up, Don't Get Mad. Also, Luke Bryan.
1: No country music was harmed in the making of this song.

0: That's Luke Bryan, country, and she knows it. I'm Rich Krieger. And contrary to popular perception, expressing anger isn't necessarily healthier for you. We're often encouraged to get things off our chest as a means of lowering stress and being healthier, both mentally and physically. But mental health experts say that expressing pent-up anger only amps up the feeling of aggression, making us angrier. On the way, Darius Rucker.
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8: From the National Weather Service, partially sunny skies early on today, then gradually becoming sunny with highs reaching 64. Later on this evening, mostly clear skies, overnight lows around 43. For Sunday, sunny, highs nearing 71.

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1: He's a ranch hand in a pinch, man. 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
1: That's Cody Johnson. That's his latest single, Horseback. Rodney Atkins right before that. I'm Rich Krieger. And Kacey Musgraves is currently out on her Middle of Nowhere tour. And she gave fans in Nashville a surprise when she brought out Ronnie Dunn for a performance of Neon Moon. But the real crowd pleaser was Kacey's outfit, because she dressed up just like Ronnie Dunn. She had a wig, a fake mustache, sunglasses, tattoos, blue jeans, and a big old belt buckle. Coming up, Luke Combs.
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4: From the National Weather Service, partially sunny skies early on today, then gradually becoming sunny with highs reaching 64. Later on this evening, mostly clear skies, overnight lows around 43. For Sunday, sunny, highs nearing 71.
2: For 30 years, Erie, Huron, Lorain counties, and the surrounding areas have made K96 their country.

That's Dustin Lynch and Jelly Roll with their song Chevrolet right before that. Luke Combs, Be By You. I'm Rich Krieger. Coming up, the power of working with your hands. Also, we'll hear from Dan and Shay.

0: So.
1: That's Dan and Shay. The song is Say So. I'm Rich Krieger, and working with your hands, whether you sew, maybe you paint, or play a musical instrument, can ease tension. 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
10: From the National Weather Service, partially sunny skies early on today, then gradually becoming sunny with highs reaching 64. Later on this evening, mostly clear skies, overnight lows around 43. For Sunday, sunny, highs nearing 71.

0: mad and irritated. 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

from Garth Brooks, Alan Jackson, and Brooks and Dunn to Morgan Wallen, Ella Langley, and Jelly Roll. 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

0: That's Riley Green with Think As You Drunk, a little sample from Toby Keith at the end of that. Ella Langley, Be Her, right before that. I'm Rich Krieger. Another hour's worth of great country music on the way. We'll kick it off next with John Morgan's Kid Myself.
1: Hey, y'all, this is Brantley Gilbert, and this is my new song, Good Damn. Good Damn is a song I wrote with my good friends Brock Berry Hill, Taylor Phillips, and a fella you might know by the name of Hardy. And it's a song about shooting your shot. Long story short, hope y'all dig it.

0: What's up, y'all? It's Brantley Gilbert, and you just heard my new song, Good Damn. Thanks for listening.
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2: It's 2025. 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
8: Welcome back aboard the country music wayback machine that is Kyle Petty's Back Then Again Country Countdown. Strapped in next to the NASCAR legend, we're Charlie and Debbie, and hearing about Tom Cruise reminds me, since we last sat down in a room together, the big announcement at Daytona, Days of Thunder, a sequel scheduled for release in the summer of 2028. America must know. Have the Petty family been contacted? And if so, will you serve?
9: So I will say this, and I think we've talked about it on this show, that I have yet to see the original Days of Thunder. So I guess I'm going to have to watch that movie.
10: Oh, yeah.
9: But yeah, you know what? As a matter of fact, I talked to, probably about 2 months ago, I talked to one of the writers, and he came down, and we went through some stuff, because he was trying to figure out, but basically he was trying to get the lay of the land on what racing was then, mm-hmm. at the original, and what racing is now, and how much has changed, and just basic stuff. So nothing big. And I know they've talked to my dad about a couple of things. So

0: I don't expect him to ever call me again.
1: So, you're not scheduled to take the place of the Robert Duvall character.
0: No. Now, the king could. My dad could. That'd be awesome, man. That would be awesome. I don't know how much my dad knows about simulators. you know what I mean? Because that's where the sport is now. But yeah.
2: Yeah.
0: Yeah. No, I think we've both talked to him, but that's about the extent.
1: All right.
2: Okay, cool. Well, what do you say we drop the hammer on the top 20 songs in country music for this week in 2025? Up one from 21 is a song on its way to number one. Here's Hardy and favorite country song number 20 on Kyle Petty's Back Then Again Country Countdown with Charlie and Debbie.

0: The hook was inspired by a previous conversation between George Burge and his wife, Kara, about how fast their life seemed to be moving and about appreciating the simple but meaningful parts of it. It won't be long, holding steady at 19 this week in 2025 on Kyle Petty's Back Then Again Country Countdown.
1: Now, your life never slows down long enough to really judge this, but do you feel like it moves faster for you now or faster when you were literally racing at 200 miles an hour?
2: So this is crazy, and I just had this conversation not long ago with somebody. I don't know that it's sped up or that it's slowed down. It's just the same. It's just, and let me say, and I think this is why, from growing up with my dad to working on his cars to then driving and then competing and racing and then doing TV and doing all that, it's always, what's the next race? What's the next race? What's the next race? So you live in increments of a week. It's just to the next event, to the next event, to the next event. And then all of a sudden you get to the end and it's like, okay, that year's over.
1: Yeah.
2: Now let's start another one. And it's the next event. So it doesn't speed up or slow down. You know what I'm saying?
0: Right.
2: It's just that constant pace of the next race, the next race. I do forget Mondays and Tuesdays sometimes. I will say that. And forget they've passed. But no, I think it's about the same for me.
3: Number 18.
0: According to Keith Urban, this song was born out of wanting to break out of routine and feeling like somewhere along the line, life lost some color and excitement. And it's about getting it back again. Off its peak at 17, here's Straight Line. Number 18 for this week in 2025 on Kyle Petty's Back Then Again Country Countdown.

0: falling one from 17 this week in 2025. That's the lead single from Keith Urban's 12th studio album, High. That's Straight Line, number 18 this week.
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2: Keith Urban's first number one song was written with Charlotte Cathy and Jane Wiedlin of the Go-Go's. Here's But For the Grace of God, an unscheduled pit stop on Kyle Petty's Back Then Again Country Countdown.

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1: 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As Kyle Petty's Back Then Again Country Countdown rolls on.
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6: From the National Weather Service, partially sunny skies early on today, then gradually becoming sunny with highs reaching 64. Later on this evening, mostly clear skies, overnight lows around 43. For Sunday, sunny, highs nearing 71.
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0: Number 17 this week in 2025 on Kyle Petty's Back Then Again Country Countdown with Charlie and Debbie.
1: As we're recording this, we haven't seen you in a couple of weeks because you've been on a two-week motorcycle ride across the 49th state, Alaska. This is a part of the country, part of the world that most of us will never see. What's the most surprising thing that you saw in Alaska?
2: Every restaurant I went to, I tried to order farm-raised salmon, and I could not get farm-raised salmon because they have fresh salmon in Alaska. No, I'm kidding, man. I think the most surprising thing, honestly, to me, and not surprising, the people were incredibly nice. I mean, so talkative, just so open about everything. I was blown away. No matter how much I had dreamed about going to Alaska, how many photos I'd seen of Denali, of just about anything up there, I was blown away and surprised by its vastness, how big everything is, how wide open and how spacious and how wild the rivers were and all the wildlife everywhere. I was just blown away by its wildness, to be honest with you. I just didn't expect that in this day and time in 2026 to come across a land that was still that wild.
1: Is it similar to the feeling you have when you're on, for lack of a better term, a cruise ship and you're in the middle of the ocean?
2: Yeah.
1: And you sort of go, wow, the ocean is really vast.
2: It's really big. Yeah, it's really big. I can't see any land. There's nothing. And that's kind of the way it is there. There were points that we would look out, that we would stand every day. I mean, that we would just stop on the side of the road and you didn't hear a car. You didn't hear a truck. You didn't hear music. You didn't hear anything. You heard the world. You heard the wind going by. You saw the rustling leaves. I mean, it was like, or you saw the running water. You could stop on the side of the road and be 100 yards from a river and hear the water running. You know what I mean? You don't do that in the lower 48. I don't know of a single place that you can do that. And never, I'm going to say this. We never, and I can't get this right, so you're going to have to chime in. You know when planes fly over and they leave those white streaks?
0: Yeah.
2: Whatever those white streaks are called.
1: Contrails?
2: Yeah, never saw. Never. Yeah. Never, ever, for the whole time we were in Alaska, never saw any planes flying over like that that left any. Now, we saw plenty of little single-engine planes because they use planes like cars up there. But it was fascinating.
0: Probably didn't see any DoorDash drivers.
2: No DoorDash drivers. I saw DoorDash drivers with some Dorito nachos from Subway trying to deliver them. And they were already stale, so that's all right.
0: Following Zach Top's performance of our next song at the CMA Country Music Fest in June, Good Times and Tan Lines was named by Billboard Magazine as one of the 5 must-hear new country songs. On its way to a peak at 12, this week in 2025, it checks in at number 16 on Kyle Petty's Back Then Again Country Countdown with Charlie and Debbie.

0: Inspired by what he witnessed as a 7-year-old when his parents divorced, that's Hudson Westbrook and House Again. Up 1, 16-15 this week in 2025 on Kyle Petty's Back Then Again Country Countdown.
1: Back to your Alaska trip for a second. Before you left, you were telling us about a hilarious travel book of sorts was put out by Alaska Tourism. What was that about?
2: So many years ago when I wanted to go to Alaska, I sent for some information about the Alaskan Highway and about roads in Alaska and stuff. And I got a book from the state that explained the wildlife of Alaska and what you should do. And especially for bears, because it said to carry pepper spray, bear spray, which we had bear spray. We got us some bear spray.
1: Okay, Batman.
2: And we had bales on our zippers, too, so that they would jingle. So if you saw anybody, and we saw some.

0: We saw a moose with a cub. We saw some bears with little cubs. And it said you don't want to get close to them. But you could tell the difference in the bear, they said. They said always carry your pepper spray and always wear your bail. And that way it will alert the bears that you are in the area, because the bear doesn't want to see you any more than you want to see the bear. And don't get between the bear and his cub and, you know, all those things. So, and it said that when you were walking, if you were off out walking or hiking and you saw bear poop and you saw little berries and twigs and things in the bear poop, it was probably a brown bear or a black bear. But if you saw bear poop and it had jingle bells and pepper spray in it, it was probably a grizzly bear and you needed to run. And this is what the book said. This is what the book said. And it was from the great state of Alaska. And I have been in love with Alaska ever since then. So, yes, we had our pepper spray and bales and we made it back.
1: Number 14.
2: We're hanging out in 2025 this week and holding steady at 14 on its way to number one is Parmalee. Here's Cowgirl on Kyle Petty's Back Then Again Country Countdown with Charlie and Debbie.

0: cowgirl.
1: Ladies, what captivates a man? Well, according to Parmalee, it's her cowgirl qualities, which include two-stepping across the dance floor of a dive bar, sipping Bud Light, and listening to Last Night by Morgan Wallen. Hanging in at 14 for another week in 2025, that's Cowgirl.
2: We've reached turn two, and on the other side, we will engage in basic backward counting with Tucker Wetmore as Cal Petty's Backed In Again Country Countdown races on.
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1: From the National Weather Service, partially sunny skies early on today, then gradually becoming sunny with highs reaching 64. Later on this evening, mostly clear skies, overnight lows around 43. For Sunday, sunny, highs nearing 71.
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0: lots of numbers here. Spending another week at 13 and eventually making it to number two is 3-2-1 from Tucker Wetmore this week in 2025 on Kyle Petty's Back Then Again Country Countdown with Charlie and Debbie.
1: Something came up on our radio show the other day about the world discriminating against left-handed people. One of the ways that was pointed out was the gear shifter in a car. Now, I'm sure you're about to give me a laundry list here, but has there ever been a really dominant left-handed driver in NASCAR?
2: That's a great question. I don't think I've ever paid attention to it. I will say this. The only, as I'm sitting here, the only left-handed driver that I know, and I know there's got to be more. I know there's got to be plenty. I know there's has been plenty through the years. But the only one recently that I remember was Dale Jr. Dale Jr. is left-handed.
0: Oh, I didn't know that.
2: Yeah, he's left-handed. So I don't know. But as you talk about guys who won tons of races and stuff, I don't know. But Jr. is probably the one that comes to mind that most people would know. And he's left-handed.
0: Well, how do you handle the hands of time? I really believe that a good way to handle that is with music, with Seeger, and with Hollywood Nights, and every line of the song. That's Eric Church. And at number 12 this week in 2025, Hands of Time on Kyle Petty's Back Then Again Country Countdown.

0: Falling from 8 to 11 this week in 2025, the lead single from John Party's Honky Tonk Hollywood album. That's Friday Night Heartbreaker.
1: And now we've narrowed the field to 10 that have the opportunity to drive into country music's victory lane this week. On the way, we'll hear music from Morgan Wallen, Lainey Wilson, and Luke Combs. Plus, the story behind a picture with a king, a prince, and Nature Boy. 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
0: Riding shotgun alongside the NASCAR legend, we're Charlie and Debbie, getting into our top 10 this week with Parker McCollum and What Kind of Man.

0: shows and, quote, looking out the window, talking to God, dreaming, or even reminiscing, end quote. On its way to becoming her fifth number one, this week in 2025, Somewhere Over Laredo rises from 10 to 9.
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3: You can always reach out to the Ask Kyle Anything mailbag at backthenagain@goprn.com. This week, Greg in Tuscaloosa, Alabama writes, Kyle, I was on Instagram yesterday and came across a picture of a king and a prince surrounding a nature boy. This looks fairly recent. Where were you and your dad? Were you just so happen to stumble across the one and only Ric Flair?
4: So we were in the words of Dale Jr., Bristol, baby. That's where we were at. He was up there. I think he sponsored a car. I think he has a bourbon or a he's got some kind of spirits deal. So he and his daughter were up there promoting it, and they sponsored a car. And we came. He came out to be on Trackside Live with Kenny Wallace and John Roberts. That's a thing they do before the race. And we just happened to be there. And I'm like, oh my gosh, this is gonna be awesome to get Nature Boy and the King together. You know, so I had to jump in it. You know what I mean? But it was so exciting to hear it. And their paths had crossed. Evidently, I had no idea. Numerous times in their careers.
3: So.
4: Numerous times in it. And they started talking about old time wrestling and old time race car drivers. And it was pretty interesting just to stand there and listen to them. The picture, I wish it had been a movie that we could have posted and you could have heard the conversation because it was really cool.
3: Okay, so we now can add to the list of people that Richard Petty recognizes. Anyone who was in a John Wayne Western.
0: Yes.
3: Anyone who's been a motorsports driver. And woo, the Nature Boy Ric Flair.
0: That's right. Well, great question. Thanks, Greg. Again, reach out anytime to Ask Kyle. That email address is backthenagain@goprn.com or DM us on Instagram at KP Country Countdown.
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3: Up one from nine this week in 2025 is the lead single from Jackson Dean's album On the Back of My Dreams. Here's Heavens to Betsy, number eight on Kyle Petty's Back Then Again Country Countdown.

0: On a march to number two with lyrics inspired by his late grandparents. That's Jackson Dean and Heavens to Betsy, number eight this week in 2025.
1: And that's another musical lap in the books, and that means we're, of course, one closer to the top of the chart. Up next, a song with an 80s Cyndi Lauper reference as Kyle Petty's Backed In Again Country Countdown with Charlie and Debbie rolls on.
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3: From the National Weather Service, partially sunny skies early on today, then gradually becoming sunny with highs reaching 64. Later on this evening, mostly clear skies, overnight lows around 43. For Sunday, sunny, highs nearing 71.
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0: compilation, the song does reference Cyndi Lauper's 80s hit, Girls Just Want to Have Fun. And that song's composer, Robert Hazard, received a songwriting credit on our number 7 song this week in 2025. Russell Dickerson and Happened to Me on Kyle Petty's Back Then Again Country Countdown with Charlie and Debbie.
1: Came across a great list the other day of, quote, bizarre reasons Americans have ended things with a partner, unquote, from Talker Research. Among them, their feet look weird. They took me on a date to play bingo. Two words here. His mother. Because they didn't like the color red. If your wife, Morgan, the sainted wife, Morgan, was with us here right now, it may not be a complete deal breaker, but what's something she found out about you after you got together that she'll admit was and is maybe more than she bargained for?
2: Okay, so I would add to that list up there right after where you say his mother, I would say his family.
0: Yes.
2: So I would add my family to that, because here's the thing. People are fascinated when they come around and you've not been a part of our family, is that my sisters, Sharon and Lisa and Rebecca, and my dad and myself, we can sit in a room and talk so loud and to each other, but know exactly what your conversation is over there. And then we'll turn around and chime into your conversation and then come back. But you can't chime into our conversation. You know what I mean? And I don't believe, I think Morgan had a nervous breakdown one of the first times she was ever around my family. She said, how do y'all talk that loud and still know what's going on in the room? And she did not bargain for any of that. She didn't bargain for any of the loudness of the Petty family. Let me just go ahead and say that.
0: Climbing from 7 to 6 this week in 2025 is what would become Chase Matthews' first number one. This is Darlin' on Kyle Petty's Back Then Again Country Countdown.

0: video was filmed at the Tri-County Speedway in Hudson, North Carolina, and features cameo appearances by Dale Earnhardt Jr. and someone named Richard Petty. Luke Combs' 24th consecutive top 10 single, that's Back in the Saddle. Number five this week in 2025 on Kyle Petty's Back Then Again Country Countdown with Charlie and Debbie.
1: Yeah, your dad's appearance in the video is just perfect. And for someone who hasn't run a race in more than 40 years, he sure does pop up in things like this a lot. That being said, do you know of a film or TV cameo that he's turned down because he just didn't feel right about it or that it fit his brand?
2: No, I do not know of a single one. He is the Shaquille O'Neal of NASCAR. Okay? If you want him in a movie, he'll be there. That's the way. You know, and it's so funny because he's not the only one. Guys that age, and I'm going to say this, and Bobby and Kale and Donnie and all those guys, it's like you call them up and say, hey, man, you want to be on TV? You want to be on a movie? And they're like, yeah, because they grew up when being a movie star meant something.
1: Yeah.
2: I mean, it was something. You know, you go back in the 50s when they were growing up in the 60s, you know, James Dean, Paul Newman, being a movie star meant something. So to be on the big screen, to be in a movie was a big deal. So listen, he's a cartoon character in Cars. He'll take anything.
1: Yeah.
2: Believe me, I'm telling you, he is the Shaquille O'Neal of NASCAR. He'll advertise anything.
3: Number four.
0: Holding on to the number four spot for another week in 2025 is Jordan Davis. This is Bar None on Kyle Petty's Back Then Again Country Countdown with Charlie and Debbie.

0: A couple of spots away from its top two peak, this week in 2025, Jordan Davis and bar none spends another week at number four.
1: Here comes an unscheduled pit stop on Kyle Petty's Back Then Again Country Countdown.
2: Jordan Davis's debut single was released in May of 2020 and made it all the way to the top five. This is Almost Maybes, an unscheduled pit stop on Kyle Petty's Back Then Again Country Countdown.
3: I had one say we were done in a Baton Rouge college ball.

0: The song has been compared to a modern take on Garth Brooks' Unanswered Prayers. That's Jordan Davis and Almost Maybes, an unscheduled pit stop this week.
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0: decide who takes country music's checkered flag this week? The answer, next, as Kyle Petty's Back Then Again Country Countdown with Charlie and Debbie races to the finish.
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3: From the National Weather Service, partially sunny skies early on today, then gradually becoming sunny with highs reaching 64. Later on this evening, mostly clear skies, overnight lows around 43. For Sunday, sunny, highs nearing 71.
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Morgan Wallen tells an interesting story about our number three song this week in 2025. At my farm, we wrote the song, I Got Better. You can see it in the first line. Everything's still pretty much the same around here. One of our neighbors had just

0: killed a piebald deer. Is that the way you say it?
1: Yeah. Keep going.
0: It. Yeah, good. And we're like, dang it, man. We had been watching this thing on camera for 2 years, waiting until it was going to be a good, mature buck. That's why I followed that line with neighbors still shooting all of next year's deer. I mean, if it wasn't for that farm and for things like that, I wouldn't even know what that means.
1: I don't know what that means. Kyle, I don't know if we've really talked about this. Plenty of time to do it in the off season. Are or were the Petties big hunters?
2: No, never, never. We had grocery stores where we lived. No, I'm sorry if you don't. No, you know what? And it's funny because they weren't. And I don't believe, and we've talked about that. I've talked about this with my dad. None of my grandfather's brothers were. None of my grandmother's brothers, they made liquor. They didn't hunt. You know what I mean?
1: No, I do.
2: So that kind of thing. And the thing is, we didn't because you raced on the weekends. You raced, and you worked on cars all week long, and then you drug them to the racetrack and raced on the weekends. So when most people were out fishing or most people were out hunting or early in the mornings, whenever you'd go, we were already at a race shop working on cars and doing that kind of stuff. So racing was 7 days a week, so there wasn't room for hunting. So no, we just never grew up that way.
0: A love letter to young summertime love, the kind that flashes bright and disappears fast. Featuring Hootie and the Blowfish, here's Scotty McCreery and Bottle Rockets. Number 2 this week in 2025 on Kyle Petty's Back Then Again Country Countdown.

0: About that Scotty McCreery song, I love this observation. What elevates Bottle Rockets from a gentle nostalgia trip into full-blown time travel is its unexpected mid-song detour into Hootieville. Just as you're settling into a sweet mid-tempo country groove, the chorus of Hold My Hand, Hootie and the Blowfish's 1994 debut single, wanders in like an old friend. Love that. Falling out of the top spot to number two this week in 2025, that's Scotty McCreery and Bottle Rockets on Kyle Petty's Back Then Again Country Countdown with Charlie and Debbie.
1: Recently, a Jennifer Lopez lookalike was arrested in Minnesota for theft. She took two double packs of power tool batteries from a store worth $580. I love the notion of people thinking J-Lo's having to steal batteries. Anyway, I feel like a lookalike business isn't what it once was. Do you remember coming across Richard or Kyle Petty lookalikes turning a buck off your name or image?
2: So, and listen, when J-Lo got a low battery, J-Lo battery low, you know what I mean? You got to go get a battery. I mean,
1: come on.
2: We all use them, dude. So I will tell you this story. This is a true story. My mom and dad were in Vegas for the Vegas race after my dad had quit racing. And there was a guy walking through around the casino dressed like my dad.
1: Oh, no.
2: Yeah, had the cowboy hat on, the mustache, sunglasses, and people were talking or stopping and having pictures taken with him, and he was signing autographs and stuff. So my mom went to the slot machine my dad was playing and said, come with me. He did not want to leave slot machine. Let me be clear about that. But he walked up to the guy and he said, you don't even look like me. Turn around and walked off. And that's all he said to the guy. That's all he said to the guy. My mom was so disappointed. She was looking for a confrontation. You know what I mean? But all he said was, you don't even look like me. And turned around, walked off. And she said the guy turned and left the casino. And that's the last I've ever seen. That's the last guy that I remember ever being that way.
1: He just should have sidled up to him and started following around and stopping with him.
2: He should have said, hey, Mr. Petty, can I have your autograph right here? No.
0: What are you doing in here? This is my hotel. Yeah. I work this hotel. Jelly Roll's favorite song off his Beautifully Broken album takes the big step from two to the top of the chart this week in 2025. This is Heart of Stone, number one on Kyle Petty's Back Then Again Country Countdown with Charlie and Debbie.

0: There they are. The 20 biggest songs in country music for this week in 2025. 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

0: Parker McCollum says he idolizes his older brother, Tyler. He wanted to be just like him when he was growing up. And Tyler is a songwriter. And so Parker McCollum says he just sort of naturally followed in his footsteps.
1: He's older than me. He's 6 years older than me. Very close. Always were. I mean, we've always been really close. But my brother, he's just a great songwriter. He's the reason that I play music is because that's what my older brother did when I was really little. He was always writing songs, into songwriters and stuff, wanting to, you know, be like Big Brother.
0: Here is Parker McCollum.

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0: Hands up, that's Jelly Roll. And Jelly Roll says he's really proud of this song. It's really a personal and uplifting song. And Jelly Roll says it's really this powerful anthem about redemption and gratitude and just sort of surrender to God. And he's gotten so much fan reaction to this song, Hands Up, Jelly Roll. 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
3: 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Caleb Stidham has all those qualities. 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I'm Ottawa County Sheriff Steve Lavorchek. On November 3rd, please join me in voting for Caleb Stidham for state representative.
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3: From the National Weather Service, partially sunny skies early on today, then gradually becoming sunny with highs reaching 64. Later on this evening, mostly clear skies, overnight lows around 43. For Sunday, sunny, highs nearing 71.
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1: Ohioans work hard, but we're struggling, and the high cost of prescriptions is making it even worse. 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
10: From the National Weather Service, partially sunny skies early on today, then gradually becoming sunny with highs reaching 64. Later on this evening, mostly clear skies, overnight lows around 43. For Sunday, sunny, highs nearing 71.
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And he said, boys, whatever you're offering, it won't be enough.

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I still see her pink bow and her brown hair. She's in the big city now, but she still calls home.

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0: Kenny Chesney says there's so much pressure today, especially with social media, and kids just can be overwhelmed with things that they read on social media, and he wants everybody to live their best life.
1: I think it's really hard in today's world, in the social media world, of getting drawn in to what everyone else is doing and how everyone else is living their life instead of concentrating on your own.
0: And Kenny Chesney says when people come to his concerts, he wants them to have fun. Just forget about your troubles. Just have a good time at his concerts. Here is Kenny Chesney. No shoes, no shirt.

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9: From the National Weather Service, partially sunny skies early on today, then gradually becoming sunny with highs reaching 64. Later on this evening, mostly clear skies, overnight lows around 43. For Sunday, sunny, highs nearing 71.
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Her song, Choosin' Texas, is the longest running number one hit of all time on the Billboard Hot 100 charts. So she's very proud of that. Ella Langley, Weren't for the Wind.

0: say so. This is such a powerful song for Dan and Shay, and they've been getting positive fan reaction from this song, really all about taking care of your mental health. And if you need help, reach out, say something. There's so many people who love you and who, you know, want to take care of you. Dan and Shay.
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0: Jonathan Ross.
1: The question I'm asked most is, why won't my insurance cover my treatment? The answer is because corrupt politicians like Derek Maron have been bought off by the big insurance companies.
0: Dr. Ross knows the big insurance and drug companies are gouging us, charging more each year while covering less. 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
1: Derek Maron's health plan allows insurance companies to deny coverage to sick patients and guts Medicaid for billionaire tax breaks. My diagnosis? Derek Maron's health plan is political malpractice.
2: I'm Marcy Kaptur, and I approve this message.
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4: From the National Weather Service, partially sunny skies early on today, then gradually becoming sunny with highs reaching 64. Later on this evening, mostly clear skies, overnight lows around 43. For Sunday, sunny, highs nearing 71.
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0: He's one of the fastest rising country stars today. Zach John King, get to drinking.
1: Hey, what's up? It's Tucker Wetmore, and this is my new song, Who Told You That?

0: what's up? It's Tucker Wetmore. And that was my new song. Who told you that?
1: For 30 years, Erie, Huron, Lorain counties, and the surrounding areas have made K96 their country.

He's a ranch hand in a pinch, man. 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Cause she's a gold digger with a quick trigger. A cast iron skillet swinging lid flipper. Now he's a double wide on the county line. Sit

horseback. Now he's a buckskin, 15 hands, 5-time team road champion.

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I mean, perhaps you're using AI for various things. This is an interesting use for AI. I'll tell you about it coming up.

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8: From the National Weather Service, partially sunny skies early on today, then gradually becoming sunny with highs reaching 64. Later on this evening, mostly clear skies, overnight lows around 43. For Sunday, sunny, highs nearing 71.
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0: 100 years like I have, it's hard to find something you haven't said before. So this is definitely something that hadn't been said. And then he goes on to say, I don't know that it's ever been said in any song that I've ever heard before. And I agree with that. This is a different take on the whole topic, and it is amazing that there's never been a song written about this, because it's pretty universal. That's Blake Shelton. That's his new one.
1: It's strange to hear.

0: His new album got released last Friday, and it's just like quintessential Kenny. Let's carry on.
1: Here's the deal. 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

0: 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I'm Ottawa County Sheriff Steve Lavorchek. 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
5: From the National Weather Service, partially sunny skies early on today, then gradually becoming sunny with highs reaching 64. Later on this evening, mostly clear skies, overnight lows around 43. For Sunday, sunny, highs nearing 71.
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0: Oh, definitely weaving a little tale with this one. That's his debut song. It's Graylin James, Water at a Wedding. I'm Penny. Do you work out on a regular basis? Are you a little stressed out? There's a new study. It's a meta-analysis. They took the data from dozens of other studies and analyzed all of it, and they found that there's no question. 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People who work out regularly have way less stress in their lives. 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
10: From the National Weather Service, partially sunny skies early on today, then gradually becoming sunny with highs reaching 64. Later on this evening, mostly clear skies, overnight lows around 43. For Sunday, sunny, highs nearing 71.
1: For 30 years, Erie, Huron, Lorain counties, and the surrounding areas have made K96 their country.

The cover of his most recent album, it's just his face on the cover. It's a drawing of him, and I didn't realize until I read about it that it's supposed to represent a courtroom sketch of Morgan Wallen. I'm the Problem is the name of the album, you know, the connection with the courtroom sketch. But the reason my brain did not make that connection is it looks better than any courtroom sketch I've ever seen. They should have made it look, you know, way rougher. But they didn't ask my opinion for some reason.

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Front page obituary, he was a millionaire. He left his fortune to some guy he barely knew. His kids were mad as hell.

0: 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She will be hosting the whole shebang. That's Lainey.
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10: From the National Weather Service, partially sunny skies early on today, then gradually becoming sunny with highs reaching 64. Later on this evening, mostly clear skies, overnight lows around 43. For Sunday, sunny, highs nearing 71.
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0: Zach Topp and his latest, South of Sanity. What, because you desperately need some sleep? There's a report in the Wall Street Journal about sleep suites in really high-end hotels where people are booking rooms to have a sleepcation. These rooms, where they're being billed as sleep suites, they have AI-powered beds. 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

0: Moon Vineyard in Vermilion at 6 p.m. October 10th, it's the Not-So-Spooky Halloween at Every Child's Playground in Avon at 11:30. 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
0: From the National Weather Service, partially sunny skies early on today, then gradually becoming sunny with highs reaching 64. Later on this evening, mostly clear skies, overnight lows around 43. For Sunday, sunny, highs nearing 71.
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It was just a song idea that she had, and she had started writing it, and he helped finish the writing of the song. And that's when they decided, you know, it'd be kind of dumb if we didn't record this together. 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That's Ella and Co. 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

0: He has written so many songs that Al Dean has recorded and has had number one songs with. Now he's having number one songs of his own. It's like, I wrote this. I'm recording this one. That's John Morgan, kid myself.
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9: From the National Weather Service, partially sunny skies early on today, then gradually becoming sunny with highs reaching 64. Later on this evening, mostly clear skies, overnight lows around 43. For Sunday, sunny, highs nearing 71.

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throwing your hands up in praise and happiness, not in complete surrender because the week has been that bad. That's not what the song is. It's Jelly Roll.

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If you have a baby on the way and you have friends talking about throwing you a baby shower, this might be a really good idea to bring up. I'll tell you about it on the way.

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0: That is his new one. That's Russell Dickerson. He and his wife have baby number 3 on the way. If you are expecting a new baby, perhaps you could drop a couple of hints about having a nesting party instead of a baby shower, especially if you already have kids and you have a lot of the baby stuff already. A nesting party. This has really been trending in online searches, people putting together nesting parties where people show up at your house and they help you do stuff. You know, you need to paint the nursery. You need to put a crib together. You have hands helping you get stuff done instead of sitting around and opening presents of stuff that maybe you don't really need. A nesting party. And then everybody else can, you know, have a beer afterwards, except not for you. I'm really sorry. 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
16: From the National Weather Service, partially sunny skies early on today, then gradually becoming sunny with highs reaching 64. Later on this evening, mostly clear skies, overnight lows around 43. For Sunday, sunny, highs nearing 71.
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He and Brian Kelly have a number of concerts on the schedule for next year, and it's being billed as Florida Georgia Line. They haven't yet really formally announced that Florida Georgia Line is back together. They're being so cold.

0: 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That's his debut single, Zach John King, and Get to Drinking More Coffee.
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5: From the National Weather Service, partially sunny skies early on today, then gradually becoming sunny with highs reaching 64. Later on this evening, mostly clear skies, overnight lows around 43. For Sunday, sunny, highs nearing 71.
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0: The song was inspired not by, you know, meeting the love of his life, but by seeing a really stunningly good-looking woman in a bar. That's what inspired him to write the song. That's Hudson Westbrook.
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Mm-hmm.

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It's just been one of those weeks where it's been nothing but bad news after bad news. This is actually really good news. I'll tell you about it in a couple. Also got Dan and Shay, their latest on the way.

0: from the green to the checkered and the drama in between.
1: You got him.
0: No problem. NASCAR calls us home. Your country.

0: They wrote the song because a very good friend of theirs took his own life about a year and a half ago. So yeah, it's a really important song. That's Dan and Shay. And Say So. And Penny, if it's just been like nothing but bad news all week long, this is some good news. Plastic, of course, is forever. Plastic does not biodegrade, which is a bit of a problem. There's a new plastic substitute made from the protein that makes up shrimp shells. It's called chitosan. They combine this protein with trace amounts of nickel, and it results in a very plastic-like, very strong substance. However, this stuff does biodegrade over time. So evidently they're looking into replacing plastic with... 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
8: From the National Weather Service, partially sunny skies early on today, then gradually becoming sunny with highs reaching 64. Later on this evening, mostly clear skies, overnight lows around 43. For Sunday, sunny, highs nearing 71.
1: For 30 years, Erie, Huron, Lorain counties, and the surrounding areas have made K96 their country.

It's his latest single from his album, Songs About Us. I doubt it's going to be the last single from the album. There's 20 songs on the album. He's got plenty of songs left. That's Al Dean.

0: Just want to be by the remote while the ball game is on. That's Luke Combs.
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4: From the National Weather Service, partially sunny skies early on today, then gradually becoming sunny with highs reaching 64. Later on this evening, mostly clear skies, overnight lows around 43. For Sunday, sunny, highs nearing 71.

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He and his wife have 4 kids. They have a very happy family. And yet he writes these really dark songs. Getting it out of his system, I guess. That's Corey Kent. That's his brand new one.

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1: I just want my horse back. I am Bobby G. Cody Johnson there. Have you heard his version of Whoever's in New England? The Reba McEntire song? I think it was like her first number one hit. Incredible. I'm telling you, great decision going from bull riding to the stage because he nailed it. 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Coming up, Lauren Elena, All My Exes.
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2: From the National Weather Service, mostly clear skies expected tonight with lows around 43. For tomorrow, sunny skies, highs nearing 71. Tomorrow evening, mostly clear, lows around 47.
0: For 30 years, Erie, Huron, Lorain counties, and the surrounding areas have made K96 their country.

Russell Dickerson, and Happened to Me. Hi there, I'm Bobby G. Well, if you head to the movie theaters this weekend, you got a couple of new movies that you can see. Anne Hathaway is in a new movie called Verity. And I want to see this one. Tom Cruise as a ruthless oil tycoon in the movie Digger. Both those in theaters this week.

0: That's Luke Combs. You gotta rethink some things. Hi there, Bobby G. Hope you're having a great weekend. Well, Luke Grimes, he stars in Marshals, and was recently asked who his dream guest star would be. And without hesitation, Chris Stapleton. He would make a really good bad guy. And he invited him to join the CBS series in the future. So hopefully we'll see Stapleton on the big screen.
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10: From the National Weather Service, mostly clear skies expected tonight with lows around 43. For tomorrow, sunny skies, highs nearing 71. Tomorrow evening, mostly clear, lows around 47.

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0: Ella Langley and Lovin' Life Again. She's Lovin' Life. 24 weeks, her song Choosing Texas on the Hot Billboard chart. Setting records every week. Will she go 25? We'll find out next Tuesday. Coming up, got Blake Shelton, Luke Bryan, and Dan and Shay next.
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John Morgan, and I was just a kid myself. Got Lainey Wilson, Phone Keys Wanting You on the way. But first, Mr. Alan Jackson, Gone Country.

0: Lainey Wilson, phone keys, wallet, and you. Hi, I'm Bobby G. You would think this was something that Lainey would do, but actually, it was actually Casey Musgraves brought Ronnie Dunn for a performance of Neon Moon out at her show, and she dressed just like him. She had the wig, the fake mustache, the sunglasses, tattoos, blue jeans, and a big old belt buckle. If you haven't seen it, it's all over socials. Check that out.
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3: This is Erie County Sheriff Paul Sigsworth. It's an honor and a privilege to protect and serve this community and to collaborate with other public safety professionals to assist those in need. When law enforcement officers are on patrol, they frequently encounter community members experiencing serious mental health and substance abuse issues. It's absolutely vital that we provide treatment and rehabilitation services for those individuals who may be a threat to themselves or others. And that's why it's so important that we vote yes for Issue 6 this November. Issue 6, a renewal levy, is not only about the health and well-being of our community, but it's also about public safety. It provides for the funding of prevention efforts and behavioral health services in schools so that we can intervene to help struggling kids sooner, not later. Raise hope, not taxes. Please vote yes on Issue 6 this November. Thank you.
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12: From the National Weather Service, mostly clear skies expected tonight with lows around 43. For tomorrow, sunny skies, highs nearing 71. Tomorrow evening, mostly clear, lows around 47.
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MacArthur. That's Hardy. Hi there, I'm Bobby G. Well, 47% of people, almost half, say the possibility of becoming somebody's viral online content has reduced their ability to relax and be themselves in public. Really? I mean, you could go viral today. Your life upended. Stay away.

0: Lefty and Boston. Hi there, I'm Bobby G. Well, speaking of Boston, it is one of the top three best smelling cities in the country. Boston, D.C., and San Francisco. What made the list at the top for the worst smelling? Jacksonville.
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3: From the National Weather Service, mostly clear skies expected tonight with lows around 43. For tomorrow, sunny skies, highs nearing 71. Tomorrow evening, mostly clear, lows around 47.

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0: Riley Green and Think As You Drunk I Am. I am Bobby G. Still to come, Dierks Bentley, Sideways, Graylin James, his latest, and Josh Ross. Hate How You Look, Moving On. That's coming up next.
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3: 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I just kind of run around hunting. We're actually in the middle of another song, and I started playing that melody just kind of out of nowhere, and I stopped both of them, and I said, this melody, I don't know where this just came from, but we got to chase it. Whenever that just kind of fell out of my brain and chased that whole idea and turned out to be a great song on the record.

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Hi, I'm Pappy G. Still to come, Kenny Chesney. Remember me that way. But first, Darius Rucker. Beers and Sunshine.

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0: Kenny Chesney and Remember Me That Way, his latest. Hi there, I'm Bobby G. Well, a Philly cheesesteak restaurant in Pennsylvania is looking for a man who threw a cheesesteak at an employee's face and then ran off. See, this is the kind of stuff with social media. People are just trying to go viral. They think it might have been an influencer because, well, he filmed the whole thing. So, bind him. Put him in jail.
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4: From the National Weather Service, mostly clear skies expected tonight with lows around 43. For tomorrow, sunny skies, highs nearing 71. Tomorrow evening, mostly clear, lows around 47.
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It's Nate Smith and Bulletproof. Well, at least you would think it would be. I'm into the zero sugar craze, everything, a Coke Zero, Dr. Pepper Zero. Well, 7-Up is recalling cases of their zero sugar tropical soda because, well, they're actually chock full of sugar. That could be dangerous for people who have diabetes and other sugar-related medical conditions. Yeah, absolutely. So just

0: Retirement. 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
8: From the National Weather Service, mostly clear skies expected tonight with lows around 43. For tomorrow, sunny skies, highs nearing 71. Tomorrow evening, mostly clear, lows around 47.
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0: Say so. Dan and Shay and Say So. Hi, I'm Bobby G. Well, congratulations to Riley Green. His new album, That's Just Me, debuted at number 3 on the Billboard 200 All Genres chart. You know, that's the biggest debut of his career and his first ever top 10 on the chart. Congratulations to Riley. Coming up, got Jordan Davis and John Party on the way.
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5: From the National Weather Service, mostly clear skies expected tonight with lows around 43. For tomorrow, sunny skies, highs nearing 71. Tomorrow evening, mostly clear, lows around 47.
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1: John Party and Boots Off. Hi there, I'm Bobby G. Well, Luke Combs says that he's down 30 pounds. I'm loving it. Absolutely love it. He said that one of the biggest motivators, though, is, getting in better shape for hunting season. Why not, right?

0: Loving all the ladies of country music. That's Lauren Elena and all my exes. Speaking of ladies in country, Dasha is prepping for vocal cord surgery later this month. She says that just years of nonstop touring finally just caught up with her, and her recovery will include 2 weeks of complete silence. Get better soon.
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1: From the National Weather Service, mostly clear skies expected tonight with lows around 43. For tomorrow, sunny skies, highs nearing 71. Tomorrow evening, mostly clear, lows around 47.

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Hi there, I'm Bobby G. Still to come, Kane Brown, Russell Dickerson on the way, and Luke Combs, Sleepless in a Hotel Room, is up next.

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12: From the National Weather Service, mostly clear skies expected tonight with lows around 43. For tomorrow, sunny skies, highs nearing 71. Tomorrow evening, mostly clear, lows around 47.
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0: Zach John King and Get to Drinking. Hi there, I'm Bobby G. Well, a Newsweek list of foods that could become more expensive during El Nino includes chocolate. Like prices aren't high enough. Olive oil, coffee, and bread. We don't need a price increase.
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8: 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Grand prize drawings will be determined per contest.

0: 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Winners agree to allow the use of his or her name, likeness, and or voice for additional publicity and advertising purposes for the period of 1 year from the grand prize drawing date without additional compensation. 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
3: From the National Weather Service, mostly clear skies expected tonight with lows around 43. For tomorrow, sunny skies, highs nearing 71. Tomorrow evening, mostly clear, lows around 47.

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0: Jason Aldean and Anytime Soon. Hi there, I'm Bobby G. Coming up, got Luke Combs rethink some things. By the way, he lost 30 pounds. Looking good. Keep it up, Luke. I've got Blake Shelton, I'll name the dogs, and John Morgan with I Was Just a Kid Myself. That's coming up next.
1: Hey, y'all, I'm Chase Matthew. Here's my new song, Holding It Down. Holding It Down is about the small town heroes and realizing you don't got to leave your small town to be a hero. I'm talking the firefighters, the EMS, the police, the teachers, the doctors, the nurses, and everybody else in between that keeps a small town going on a daily basis.

0: 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I'm Chase Matthew. You just heard my song, Holding It Down.
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